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And just like that, we're so much closer to the weekend. It's 97.1 ZHT, Utah's number one music station. Hope you had a good Thursday. I'm Kayla at Kayla Thomas 40 on socials. We're going to have fun today. Justin Bieber, it's Ghost.

Gracie Abrams is back. Her new album, Daughter from Hell, is coming out July 17th. Now we got this new one right here. It's called Hit the Wall.

0: We all have that one picture in our phone that we like go back to and look at all the time and it never gets old. What is that picture in your phone?
1: My favorite picture on my phone is of me and my Yorkie, Stella. 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

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I just won Disneyland passes listening to 97.1 ZHT. Thank you.

Rihanna on 97.1 ZHT. So Drake's new album comes out tonight. And I'm just wondering what features he's going to have on there, if any. Wouldn't it be crazy if Rihanna popped up on there? I mean, I know it's never going to happen.

So I recently had the chance to have a conversation with Teddy Swims about this song, and he told me that it's about self-sabotage and using that as a defense mechanism in a relationship. You can check out that full conversation on my socials at Kayla Thomas 40. This is Mr. Know-It-All on ZHT.

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morning is your last chance of the week to win Disneyland tickets. The Fred Show has your chance to win a 4-pack of 2-day, 1-park tickets so that you and the family or you and your friends can go to the Disneyland Resort. 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

ZHT, have you seen the back and forth between Zara Larsson and Chris Brown on social media? And apparently, like, their beef goes back like 10 years. Can't we all just get along?

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And then take it a step further, turn on our push notifications because you never know when we're going to be giving away some tickets.

0: on ZHT. Tell me about a job that you have or had with the worst working conditions.
1: I work as a caregiver, and we have roaches crawling the walls.
0: Roaches as a caregiver? That's crazy.
1: Yeah, big one.
0: Oh, my God.
1: Broccoli and cheddar tot and two chicken fillets.
0: Wait a minute. Are you ordering food right now?
1: Yeah. No more food now.
0: Wait, how you talk about roaches and you're ordering a number 5?
1: I know, dude. I'm going to work right now and I'm starving.
0: Oh, so you're on your way to the roaches.
1: Dude, and I love everybody there. I love my boss and I love my people and everybody's great.
0: Yeah, well, the roaches love it too.
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This song just feels like summertime. God, I can't wait for July. It's Nicky Orr.

97.1 ZHT. Did you see that Smoothie King just teamed up with Grillo's Pickles? And they rolled out the first ever pickle smoothie. Yep. It's made with Grillo's Pickles with bananas, organic kale, and coconut water. Yeah, not trying that.

0: 97.1 ZHT. So this new survey that I read about people and free time is honestly really sad. Apparently, nearly half of us say that our lives need more fun, which is, I mean, it's not really shocking. Most people spend their days bouncing between work, errands, bills, emails, bills, traffic, laundry, pretending that we'll eventually get around to relaxing someday. Yeah, right? So the average person say they only want about 17 extra hours per week for fun, which breaks down to roughly 2 hours a day. So you mean to tell me that most people don't even get 2 hours of fun a day? No, we don't.
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Thomas 40. That's where you can see my latest conversation with Teddy Swims, all about Coachella. We talked about his new song, Mr. Know-It-All, and his Ugly tour that's coming up. So check that out. Have a great rest of your night, and I'll talk to you tomorrow.

0: see.
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Happy Thursday night. I'm with you this whole hour on everything. We're at New Hit List. I'm at La Crystal Rosas. Love this one from One Republic. Need your love.

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1: 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It's the new hit list. I'm Crystal Rosas. This is going viral on TikTok, where Olivia Rodrigo fans are showing us their Guts Crumble collab from 2 years ago that they had set in Risen. Questionable. Olivia Rodrigo here, drop dead.

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0: 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Hey, bestie, you know what's up this hour. 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Some BTS on the way. That new Lady Gaga and Doechii is so good. 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

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The new hit list, Ray, she did her thing on the stage to close out this season of American Idol. Her new one here is with Hans Zimmer. It's called Click Clack Symphony.

She'll be alright. 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
1: 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More coming up on the new hit list just for you. We have No Con, Pink Panthers, and more. Time for me to shimmy out of here. I'm back tomorrow night. Till then on everything at La Crystal Rosas. I know you love this one. Sienna Spyro, Die on This Hill. Mwah.

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1: Sunny skies and 78 degrees for your Friday here in northern Utah. Things start to change this weekend, though. Tomorrow it becomes breezy and clouds increase with temperatures still in the low 70s. Then Sunday we've got scattered showers with temps only in the 50s. I'm Chief Meteorologist Lindsay Storrs. Watch 2 News for First Alert Weather Update.
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7: Eastbound I-80 has some congestion right now getting past the I-215 East Belt ramps. No delays on I-15 all along the corridor. Ramp work with closures through the I-215 West Belt interchanges at I-80 Redwood Road and at California. And lanes are closed for construction on 7th North east of Redwood Road along Riverside Park. No delays around the airport right now.
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0: someone tell the Suits to give these guys more days off. Either they're still drunk from the long vacay, but yeah, let these dogs off the leash for a bit, and they're feeling themselves this morning. LOL, love it. Who is the drunk one?
1: Yes.
0: Okay.
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0: It's Friday, May 15th. The Fred Show is on. Guys, it's Friday, which means hours away from the weekend. Don't at me, okay? Yeah. Don't argue with me. We are so close. I know it's early, but we are very, very close. We're going to get through Friday, and it's going to be amazing. Good morning, Kaylin.
3: Good morning.
0: Hi, Jason Brown.
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0: Showbiz Shelley, $300 in the showdown. We'll play in a little bit. If you listen to the show and the entertainment reports, you have the answers. You can win to start the weekend. Waiting by the Phone is new. That's coming up. Why Did Somebody Get Ghosted? The Friday Throwback Dance Party with DJ Neurotic is on the way, and so much more. It's the Fred Show. It's Friday. Thanks for having us on the radio, the iHeart app, YouTube, Facebook, TikTok, and Instagram. 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

0: been left waiting by the phone? It's the Fred Show.
1: Hey, Carter, good morning. Welcome to the show. How are you?
2: Hey, good morning, guys.
1: So what's going on with Brianna? I got your note here. It's waiting by the phone. We're trying to figure out if you've been ghosted. We need the backstory, though. How did you guys meet? Tell us about any dates you've been on, and then, you know, what's happening now?
2: Yeah, I'm like, man, you guys got to tell me what's going on with her. Basically, we just met on a dating app, went out one time. I was hoping for it's going to be twice. Basically, you know, I would say we probably talked for a couple weeks beforehand, just kind of messaging. And then we were like, hey, let's grab drinks. So pretty common story there, right? Ended up bar hopping, which was like super fun. Just kind of like, you know, doing the thing, like seeing a lot of different places, traveling, whatever, right? I'll admit that, you know, the night's a little bit fuzzy towards the end there. But I had a great time. Really nothing crazy happened. Like, there's no big event. There's no like, what? Like, oh, that happened and he didn't mention it. Like, it's like a normal thing. Mm. And she just is like radio silence.
1: As a guy with self-diagnosed anxiety, the fuzzy part makes me nervous. You know, when you wake up the next day after the date and it's like, what, you know, you had a couple, few too many and you're like, uh-oh, you know, and I used to be a big drunk texter too, mm-hmm. you know, and I'd wake up and be like, oh no.
3: The worst.
1: You know, like, what am I? Oh no. I don't know. I gave that up. I don't know what happened. I guess I grew up and I became disciplined or something, but yeah, that's a bad thing. But you don't think anything happened. Like, you, for the most part, it was all above board. Cause you're calling us. So like, if you, well, that doesn't mean much, but okay. I don't know. You don't think anything crazy happened. Like, you're actually really confused as to why you haven't heard from Brianna again.
2: Right, bro. No, like, I checked the receipts. Like, all of my texts are normal and not weird. Like, I didn't send any, like, photos. Like, everything's fine.
1: Okay. Well, let's play a song and come back, as we always do. And we're going to call Brianna. You'll be on the phone at the same time. We're going to ask these questions on your behalf. And you're welcome to jump in at some point after we get you some info. And the hope, as always, is that we can straighten things out, figure out what's going on, set you guys up on another date, and pay for it.
2: All right, bet.
1: Let's see what happens next. Part 2 of Waiting by the Phone after this.

0: Good morning. It's the Fred Show, part two of Waiting by the Phone. Hey, Carter.
1: Yes.
0: All right, welcome back. Let's call Brianna. You guys met on a dating app. You went on a date. You felt like everything went really well, as they always do. Except you have reached out to her to plan a second date, and you have not heard anything. No response. She hasn't called you. She hasn't responded to you. And you're confused. You want to know why.
1: Yeah, nothing, bro.
0: All right, let's call her now. Good luck, Carter.
1: Appreciate you.
2: Hello.
0: Hi, is this Brianna?
2: Yeah, this is her.
0: Hi, Brianna. Good morning. My name is Fred. I'm calling from the Fred Show, the morning radio show. The whole crew is here. I have to tell you up front, we are on the radio right now. I would need your permission to continue with the call. You can hang up at any time.
2: Why?
0: Yeah, I know. It's a strange thing to get a call.
2: Sorry,
0: like this. And we appreciate you taking the time. We're calling on behalf of a guy named Carter who wrote us a note, and he said that you guys had met recently and gone on a date. Do you remember meeting him?
2: Yes.
0: Okay.
2: Yeah,
0: there comes the story. There's always a story in there. So he told us nice things about you and about the date and felt like everything went really well and was trying to get a hold of you for another one. And he says you're not responding. He's confused as to why he can't get a hold of you. So where we come in is that, you know, we're trying to act as the middle person here and figure out why. Why are you not calling him back?
2: I can't believe he reached out to you guys. Okay. Yeah. It was horrible. It was horrible. To be honest, I think I'm pretty much done dating after
0: that. Wow.
2: Yeah.
0: She is retiring from dating after the date with Carter that he thought went well. What did he do?
3: It's going to be good.
4: Get comfortable.
3: I'm listening, girl.
2: Yeah. Settle in for some tea. Okay. So, you know, we went bar hopping. On the date, we went to a few different dive bars. It actually was going pretty well. Like, we met on a dating app, which I'm a little bit, you know, leery of anyway. But bar hopping. But then we get to this last bar, and the bouncer outside said something like, I almost didn't recognize you with your shoes on. And the vibe turned weird. And of course, I'm like, well, what the f*** does that mean? So I asked him about it when we got inside. And he says that a couple years ago, I guess he was like really broke. And that bouncer at that bar offered him $200 to let him tickle his bare feet. And so I swear to God, and they... So they went into the bathroom of the bar, and Carter let the bouncer tickle his feet. And he's telling me this story like it's funny and like it's no big deal. And it's so...
0: So wait a minute. I got to make sure I understand this. So,
3: girl, where y'all live?
5: What?
0: So Carter needed money?
4: Like, so the bouncer's a foot fetish?
0: And so the bouncer was like, I'll give you money if I can tickle your feet.
4: So he like approached him?
2: Yes.
4: Okay.
0: And so...
2: I'm not 100% sure how that went down, but... I do know there was money exchanged for tickling of feet and that he was broke. So
0: okay.
2: I don't really want to know any more details, to be honest.
4: We do.
0: Yeah, I forgot to mention that Carter is here. I got so caught up in the story, I'm very forgetful.
2: Great.
0: Carter.
2: Well,
4: babe.
0: Maybe, was that during the fuzzy part? Was there...
1: Clearly, first of all, I don't fully remember that, but it did happen. I believe you because it is funny. You guys are all laughing.
0: Let me ask you a question. How do we get from I need money to you can tickle my feet for money? Like, I can't even believe I'm saying this now.
1: I don't know.
0: I went to college, guys, and I'm saying things like this to people.
4: Oh, he has like a thing and he offered.
0: So he was like, hey, tickle my. But does he just walk up to you, this man, and says, like, you know, if you do this?
1: I was just like talking, just. Chatting because it's like my local bar. I was just chatting. Yeah, man, money's tight. And one thing just kind of led to another. And he's like, I got a way for you to make money.
5: I love this.
6: I mean, of all things, it's not
5: right.
6: that bad.
5: This is not that bad.
0: It could be so much worse.
6: Like, it could be way worse.
0: It's really weird, but it could be so much worse.
4: He received the tickle, right? He didn't, like... Which one had their feet up?
0: Who was doing this? Who is the tickler?
5: Because then it's
1: yeah, how is this? You know, like, girls do this on OnlyFans all the time. I did it one time. Like, does that make me gay? So if it were a woman, would it be weird?
5: Well,
1: no.
5: We're not claiming or condoning.
0: So you were the tickler, though, in this scenario.
1: No, he tickled my feet.
0: Oh, he wanted to tickle your feet.
4: Yes.
0: I just want to make sure.
1: Yeah, I'm not tickling some dude's feet. That's weird.
5: It's not that bad.
0: That would be so weird.
5: That's right.
0: That would be weird.
5: This is not bad. This is a great side hustle.
3: Paulina.
4: Kiki, what? You got a wedding coming up, okay? People got to pay for things.
3: You donate some blood feet. Or something, girl. We're not doing this.
4: Some plasma?
3: Yes.
0: Huh.
4: It's not bad.
0: Okay, so look, we all have stories from our past, Brianna. I'm trying to make this better. I don't know. It could be worse. It's a little weird, especially if you don't know somebody at all, and this is like, you know, your first impression and you hear this, but he has a sense of humor about it. I mean, would you consider going out with him again? You know, everyone's got a past, Brianna. Some people it involves tickling of feet and some people it doesn't.
2: Dude, I am deleting my dating apps after this.
4: I don't.
3: Yeah, wow. I blame you.
0: You guys just continue to amaze me week after week. It's something. All right, so not. It's not going to work out, Carter. Carter, that's in fairness.
4: Boo is right.
0: I'm a little surprised. Is there no discretion in this world? Like, is there in a tickling of the feet industry? Is there no discretion? Like, he didn't have to bring that up,
3: right?
0: You know, or vice versa. Like, you can keep it to yourself. Like, you guys could keep it to yourself, right? Like, she'd be none the wiser if one of you hadn't started talking about it.
4: Like, is there no respect in the future?
1: I didn't bring it up. It's not the thing that I lead with on a first date. I'm just telling you, I got good feet, I guess. So she should be proud of that.
3: You too freaky for me.
0: All right.
1: I can make us money.
0: She's not only not going to go out with you again, she's never going out with anyone ever again. So that's a shame. All right, look, it's not going to work out. Sometimes I'm just like, and I can see now people in the comments going, no way. Oh, yeah.
5: Don't kink shame.
0: Yeah, no, there's a way. And I'm not. I think that the common thing here is that some of this stuff, you might get away with it if there was any sort of context or investment in the other person at all. It always happens on the first day. She doesn't know you. So it's very easy to be like, that's weird. But anyway, I'm sorry. It's not going to work out, Carter. Brianna, thank you for your time as well.
2: Thanks, guys.
1: All right. Thanks, anyways.
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9: Sunny and upper 70s today in northern Utah, but a storm gets here this weekend that will drastically change things. Clouds increase tomorrow and winds pick up. Then we get scattered showers by Sunday afternoon with highs only in the 50s. Rain mixes with snow by Monday morning. I'm Chief Meteorologist Lindsay Storrs. Watch 2 News for First Alert weather updates.
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16: Some slowing due to overnight construction along eastbound I-80 between 2300 East and I-215 on the east side belt. Not a huge delay, but do watch for some possible lane closures and crews on scene there. Now, we are off to a great start for your Friday morning I-15 drive with no delay, no accidents to slow you down.
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1: Whew, all that salad talk is getting me riled up. I want to start out with two breakups that I found pretty shocking for different reasons. So Pete Davidson and model Elsie Hewitt have split just 5 months after welcoming their daughter, Scotty Rose, which makes me sad. Hearing the split was caused by the stress of new parenthood and Pete's nonstop work travel. I don't know how a breakup would fix, you know, if she needs help at home, but I guess she did say, I need more support when he's traveling, and she got kind of fed up. So they're trying to figure out co-parenting as of right now and a plan for it. Their relationship moved very quickly, though. I mean, they met early 2025, announced their pregnancy that same year, that summer, and then welcomed Scotty all within 2025 in December. So I knew they weren't together on Mother's Day, but I thought it was just because he was at the Kevin Hart roast, but maybe that's why he was able to do it. I'm not sure. But that kind of makes me, that actually makes me really sad. You know, they just welcomed a baby, and I know it's a stressful time, but it's probably easier when you have the help. So I wish them the best. Now, Jason Biggs from American Pie and his wife, actress and author Jenny Mullen, are separating after 17 years of marriage, and they confirmed the split in a joint statement. Of course, there's love. It was mutual, yada, yada, yada. They remain committed to co-parenting their two sons. But they were a couple I looked up to because they were one of the couples that were pretty honest about struggles and relationships, but they seemed like they had a lot of fun together. They met in 07 while working on the movie My Best Friend's Girl, married the following year. Over the years, they actually had like a pretty decent following because they were talking about, you know, marriage, parenting, relationships, and all the struggles they went through. So that made me sad as well. Fred, do you have your phone on you?
2: Yeah, why?
1: All right, you'll know if someone calls.
2: Yeah.
1: Okay, perfect. Because word is that Taylor Swift is personally calling and inviting people to her wedding over traditional save the dates. I'm assuming it's so they don't leak. But yeah, she's actually making the phone calls herself. I don't know. The rumor is that it was Rhode Island. Now there's heavy speculation that it's early July in New York. I really don't think it's either. I feel like there's, I don't know, a red herring or whatever. They're trying to throw us off. Probably people throwing out fake stories. But she's been out like every night, and it's really stressing me out. And then when she wears white, I'm like, what? Like, I don't know.
2: Oh, so you haven't gotten the call yet?
1: Oh, you already got the call?
2: Oh, right. Yeah.
1: Yeah. Mm-hmm. Okay.
2: Jason,
3: you
2: got it
3: one?
2: Too, right?
3: Yeah.
2: Yeah.
3: Yeah. Oh, okay. I was able to pencil it in on my calendar.
2: Yeah, but we're not supposed to be talking about this at all, though, of course. Like
1: on your radio show.
2: Yeah, no, we wouldn't be able to talk about that. Yeah. Right. No, because there was a non-disclosure and all this stuff. But he has to know the special knock, though. There's a knock and then a poem that you and a limerick that you have to recite. Because, of course, it's Taylor, so, you know. You can't, even if you knew where it was and when, if you rolled up without the limerick, then you're not getting in. True. So, Jason and I know the limerick, so sorry about that.
3: Big limerick guy over here.
1: Uh-huh. He's like, I totally know what that is. Yeah. Speaking of her being out every night, a woman who goes by Carol Dahl posted a video of all the people waiting outside of one of the restaurants she went to this week and writes, "We ate at Via Carota tonight. Unbeknownst to us, Taylor was at the same restaurant. There had to be 1,000 people waiting for 3 hours while we were at dinner. Security guards cornering the private room she was in. My sister made such a good point that she understands peace so much more now after seeing Taylor's public experience in person, screaming people everywhere. She can't get away from it." And she's referring to a song by Taylor called Peace, where she basically is telling a partner, am I enough? Because I can never guarantee you peace because of all of this that comes with me. And, you know, now she found someone who doesn't mind being the less famous one, as he says. If you want to catch up on anything you missed from the show this week or any week, you can always do that on the iHeartRadio app. It's always free, easy to use. 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
2: All right, we'll get to headlines. The Entertainment Report vlogs are coming up. 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Got Money with Showbiz Shelly. The Friday Throwback Dance Party with DJ Erotic. That's on the way, too. All your favorite throwbacks mixed together to kick off the weekend because it's Friday. No reaction for that. Okay, Fred Show.

0: Really?
1: It's the Fred Show. What is it about people fantasizing about salads? Because you guys were just fantasizing about salads, and you're the second, you're the second and third people, Kaylin and Paulina, in the last 24 hours who were obsessing about salads. Yesterday, it was, two of our bosses talking about some restaurant that has the most fire salad of all time. Like, people talk about salads at restaurants like no other menu category. Maybe dessert is the only other one. Kiki, you don't talk about salads like this?
2: Yes, I do sometimes because a good salad is really hard to find.
3: It is.
2: You know what I'm saying? So we already don't want to eat it, but when you find a good one, you're like, you know what? I'm in love. Marry it.
1: That's exactly how I feel about a lot of things.
4: I mean, like, I used to tell my friends in college because they'd be like, oh, lettuce. Like, and I was like, you guys are lying. This isn't good. Like, eat, you know, a chicken sandwich or something. Whatever. But I will say we found our salad spot here and they do not advertise. So I will not say. However, me, Kiki and Paulina, like, we will be like, is it a salad? It's almost like we're whispering about drugs. Like, yesterday I was like, Kiki, you want a salad? I'm going to go down. And then she's like, yeah, you know what? Probably do. Now, you do have to figure in about, you know, half your paycheck to buy a salad.
1: That's true. But yesterday it was like, man, have you ever been to so-and-so? Man, those salads are fire. And the guy gets it. It's the Thai spicy chicken, whatever.
3: Oh, yeah. See, I love salads.
1: I don't know why people get so hyped about salads.
4: Because you think that they're going to suck. And when you find one that you actually want to eat. Now, I get the bread on the side always. But yeah, like it's a big thing. It's a big deal. I never thought that when I grew up, I'm serious. I'm very passionate about this. I never thought when I was a little girl that treating myself when I have a little money in the bank account would be to get a salad.
2: I know it sounds crazy.
1: Yeah, but the thing is, the thing you have to remember is that people think that they're eating healthy because they're eating a salad. But most of the salads that taste good, if you look at that, like what the calorie intake and fat and whatever else, it's not actually healthy.
4: I found a pretty decent one. The spot we like makes them taste good and they're low calorie.
2: Hey, it's better than a Big Mac. Okay?
4: Right.
3: So, that's right.
1: I don't know. I bet I could take some of the salads from Cheesecake Factory them up against, like, then have an ice cream sundae on top of them. And I could put that up against a Big Mac and then, but like, deep fried chicken, deep fried lettuce, deep fried cheese.
4: No. Like,
1: and then it's, you know, 7 gallons of salad.
4: Yeah, no, there are some salads that are the exact same as eating like a sandwich or a burger, but
1: people be like, oh,

0: I ate a salad, so it's like, yeah, you ate a salad that had cheese and ranch dressing and whatever. No, I know, but I've done the same thing where I'm like, I've been eating salads all weekend, and you sort of like think about it. Well, the salad had
1: Cheesecake Factory salad,
0: French toast on top of it, or something. Cheesecake Factory salad is not for the faint of heart.
1: Okay, what kind of salad do you get from there?
0: Well, I don't, but I'm just saying.
1: Okay, sorry.
0: No, because I'm in the Cheesecake Factory. Why would I do that?
1: I don't understand. Why are you ordering a salad?
0: No, but you said, you know, I would have a salad over a Big Mac, or someone said that, and I'm saying that I think that a lot of people, when they go to restaurants, they go, well, I'll have a salad, and then they eat it, and they're like so satisfied with this salad, and they're so happy they got it.
1: Yeah,
0: but it's not healthier than, yeah.
2: Well, that's crazy. Like, if you're gonna just eat bad, bro.
1: Right.
2: Like, get
0: that's
2: the full,
0: exactly
2: the full
0: right.
2: Italian beef.
1: Go all in.
2: Pizza,
1: nasty.
2: Right. Like,
1: yeah, don't be a wimp. Don't be a sissy. Go all in.
2: Yeah.
0: Right. Like, you're not fooling anybody at Cheesecake Factory by ordering a salad.
2: No.
1: That's a psycho. I'm calling the cops.
0: Salad obsession to start the show. It's the Fred Show.

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1: from the Big O Tires Weather Center.
2: Sunny and upper 70s today in northern Utah. Then tonight we drop into the upper 40s under partly cloudy skies. Tomorrow, increasing clouds and breezy with temperatures in the low 70s. Then we drop to the 50s on Sunday with rain by afternoon. I'm Chief Meteorologist Lindsay Storrs. Watch 2 News for First Alert weather update.
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20: It's looking good on your I-15 drive for you this Friday morning. No problems on I-215. Now you have that construction going on at the I-80, I-215 interchange, so watch for some lane closures there. In addition, some overnight work still going on along eastbound I-80 between 2300 East and I-215.
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24: 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Pierre David Guetta was born on November 7, 1967 in Paris, France. He's of Moroccan and Belgian descent and is the younger brother of French actress Natalie Guetta. When he was 13, he began mixing his first records at home and started organizing parties in his basement the next year. His career as a club DJ began when he was 17, playing hip-hop and house music in Paris nightclubs. In 1990, he released his first single, Nation Rap, a collaboration with French rapper Sidney. In the early 90s, Guetta met singer Robert Owens and played him a demo. Owens agreed to sing vocals for 1994's Up and Away, which was a minor club hit. Guetta's debut album, Just a Little More Love, was released in 2002, featuring Chris Willis and Barbara Tucker on vocals. The title track was recorded in only 30 minutes. Just a little more love. The album was a hit in France, but had limited success elsewhere. He released Guetta Blaster in 2004, then Pop Life in 2007, which became his breakthrough in the UK and the rest of Europe. The song Love Is Gone hit number 9 in the UK. Guetta was named Best House DJ by the DJ Awards in 2008. All things David Guetta, info, music, and more are on iHeartRadio. Keyword, David Guetta.
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2: One of my favorite shows I've ever done was a Marvin Gaye tribute concert I did in D.C. The first half was with Sharon Jones and the Dap Kings. We did a bunch of Marvin Gaye and Tammy Terrell duets. And then the second half of the show was me with the Dap Kings as a rhythm section and the National Symphony Orchestra as the strings doing the entire What's Going On album. It was definitely a pinch yourself moment. It was definitely one of my favorite musical moments in my life.
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3: Drinking pickle juice is different than drinking pickle juice and Coke.
4: Yeah, it sounds good to me, honestly.
3: Disgusting.
4: Yeah.
3: I'm sorry. I can't.
4: Don't you guys want to try it first?
5: No.
3: I don't have to try it. I don't have to put everything in my mouth to know that it's disgusting.
4: Right. Okay. Well, you. That. Yeah.
6: The Fred Show is on.
3: Jason, you lived a phase of your life where you tried everything.
7: Yeah. Uh-huh.
3: Everything in your mouth.
7: At least I can say what I like and what I don't like.
3: Yeah.
7: You know?
3: That's, yeah. That's true. Guys, it's Friday. Woo! Is the reaction that I was looking for.
5: Yeah.
3: Friday, May 15th, the Fred Show is on. Good morning, Caitlin.
4: Good morning.
3: Hi, Jason.
7: Hi
3: Paulina. Hi, Kiki.
5: Good morning.
3: Showbiz Shelley is here, and the showdown is next hour. If you beat her in five questions, a snap or four-game win streak will pay you $300. Waiting by the phone, why did somebody get ghosted? That is new and coming up this morning. We got a bunch of chances at $1,000. The Friday Throwback Dance Party, DJ Erotic. This is how we kick off the weekend on the show. All your favorite throwbacks mixed together, and the Entertainment Report blogs and headlines coming up this hour. What are you working on?
4: Lots of new music to talk about, including the person who was supposed to give us one album, gave us three last night.
3: Okay. All right. And then we're on Taylor Swift Wedding Watch. We think it's this weekend, maybe?
4: She's stressing me the hell out. She's out too much. She's when she wears white, we all freak out. But I don't think it's this weekend. But I just, she's doing something. And I don't know what. And I don't like it.
3: Okay. Yeah, because she's been out and about, been wearing a lot of white.
5: Yep. Mm-hmm.
3: And then what was the thing you were saying earlier about, like, because my phone's right here.
4: Right.
3: And she and I text a lot, but I just figured.
4: She's calling her celebrity friends to invite them instead of save the date.
3: I see. Okay. Yeah. All right. Well, I haven't gotten that call yet, but we were texting yesterday. So you think she would probably do that?
4: Yeah.
3: Because she saw me with Jason Derulo, and then she was like, tell him I said hi.
4: That impressed
3: and then I was
4: her.
3: Like,
4: yeah.
3: Well, no, I mean, they're friends. Who isn't she friends with, really? Yeah. And then she was like, where did he get that crop double breasted suit that he was wearing? And I was like, I don't know, but I was going to wear the same one. And it was this whole thing. And then
4: she was like, not to my wedding.
3: No.
4: You know?
3: And then luckily I didn't. You know, when I have the same one in white, but I obviously couldn't wear that.
4: Oh, no.
3: Never would I wear white to someone's wedding.
5: Better not.
3: I'm not allowed to wear white at all, actually. Ever. Yeah, I'm no longer pure enough to wear white. I haven't been for a long time. I can't even wear a white t-shirt. I'm not allowed.
4: Okay.
3: It's not allowed. What not at all. It's a long story. It's a long 25-year run, Kaylin, of Bachelor. Someone said to me, the big boss, Thea, said yesterday, lifelong Bachelor.
4: Oh,
3: and I was like, did you just body me? Was I just bodied by you? By the big boss? By the biggest boss of all the bosses? I mean, was that a compliment? I was like, are you saying to me that I give that? That, like, that never will there be a time where I will succumb to the powers of a woman?
5: What do you think about it like that?
4: Succumb to the powers.
3: Right? Well, I don't know. It's lifelong.
5: It's not prison, bro.
3: Well, no, but that's what I mean. It's lifelong match. Like, what am I, like, fighting the, you know, I don't know. Am I...
4: Is that what you... Do you like it? How did it make you feel?
3: Well, I'm just wondering what that... Like, when someone says that to you, are they saying, like, ain't no one gonna marry you? Ooh. Or are they saying... You're never going to marry anybody because that's just what you give. You just give that energy. I don't know. What is that? Like when someone proclaims that to you, how am I supposed to interpret that?
5: Wow. Right. That you are for the streets.
3: Is that, so that's what she told me?
5: Yeah. You're for the streets.
7: Yeah.
3: Okay.
5: But you knew that.
3: Well, but maybe someday I'll be not for the
4: house. Do you want to not
3: for the house?
4: For the
3: or where am
5: for
3: I?
5: The
3: I
5: house.
3: If you're not for the streets, where are you for then?
7: For the house.
4: Do you want to go inside?
7: For the couch.
3: I mean, I could be convinced to go inside.
4: Okay.
3: I could. I haven't been on the streets in a long time. I had a nice run, and I've been very well behaved the last couple of years. Very well. COVID did something to me. I don't know.
4: Did something to me, too.
3: COVID changed everything. But anyway, I didn't know if I should be offended. I mean, I don't think she would say something to offend me, but I didn't know if it's like, is it just, has it got to the point where people just look at me and they're like, the guy's just, it's never happening. Like, it's, he's not going to. And the thing that, and you know this if you're a single person or an unmarried person at a certain age, you know, it becomes, people will say to you things like that. They'll say, you know, and they would never say it to a woman, by the way. I don't think that anybody would say, lifelong bachelorette. Like, that would be kind of, but I know she didn't mean it to be mean to me, Kiki, but like, if I said to you, Kiki, lifelong bachelorette, well, I feel like what I'm saying to you then is, ain't no one gonna marry you.
5: Well, they don't say it like that. What Correct. They say to women is, when are you getting married?
3: Okay,
5: when are you settling down? I'm like, I would have been married me. Why are you asking me? Go ask somebody's son.
3: And that's where I'm getting with this, is that's what people will say, is people will normally say to me, you know, it'll happen. It'll happen for you. And it's like, wait a minute, what if I...
4: When did I say I wanted it?
3: What if I don't want it? Right. Like, why are you... When you say it like that, what you're suggesting is that I haven't convinced anyone to be dumb enough to do this yet. You know what I mean? Like, why does everybody assume that I'm... That unmarried / single people are waiting to be unsingle or married? You know what I mean?
4: Yeah.
3: Like, why?
4: Because it was knocked into them when they were being raised and
8: for hundreds of years.
4: Yeah, which I hate because it's a weird thing to say when you don't know if somebody wants that or not.
7: I think it's about context. Like, if we're having a conversation and you're like, oh, I went on this really bad date. I'd be like, oh, don't worry. Like, you'll find the right person. Like, I think that's okay to say.
4: Yeah.
7: I'm not, like, implying that you're like...
3: No, I agree.
4: Because that person's, you know, like, trying to date and find the right person.
7: So it's all about context. So I'm not just going to walk up to you and be like, you'll find someone someday.
4: Yeah.
7: Just, like, out of
4: no
7: context.
4: Well, like, my great aunt will grab my ring finger and go, oh, I'm so sorry. And I'm like, I'm not.
7: Right,
4: no,
7: yeah.
4: Grab hers.
7: Again,
4: and say, I'm so sorry.
7: Context.
4: Right, because she's married to the creepy uncle. If you've been listening for a while... There's some secrets in that house.
5: Yeah, so
4: look at your man, honey.
3: Right. Well, and that's the other thing.
4: He's creepy.
3: That I notice all the time is people will be like, you should get married, or you'll find somebody, Fred. Like, someone will marry, kind of thing. And then the follow-up question I always have, and 90% of the time I already know the answer. It's, oh, so you're married. 90% of the time the answer is, oh, hell no. I'm divorced, or hell no, I don't want to be married. Well, then why are you wishing, if you're divorced or they're unhappy, if you're divorced, don't want to be married or unhappy, then why are you putting this on me? It sounds like a terrible time. Why can't I be the one who was smarter, I guess, than everybody else and didn't do it because I didn't find the right person? I don't know. I wonder sometimes what people really mean when they say something like that. Like, this guy, he can't be confined. Is that what you're saying? I don't know.
7: Can't be tamed.
4: You can't.
8: It's crazy.
4: You're a wild woman.
3: Our new friend Elizabethany texted me because she witnessed this conversation and said, did you text Thea when you got home to let her know you made it okay? Because I flew home from Washington DC yesterday where the meeting was, and like my mom, I had to text her because she said it was a little gray in the sky and didn't think I should be flying in that. And I did, and I made it, and I did. So now I have two people I have to text my mother every time. It doesn't matter where I fly. You fly with me, Kaylin, to get the dogs or whatever for Pilots and Paws. When I land, I have to text my mom that I landed.
4: Yeah.
3: I'm 45 years old.
4: You guys have to text me when you get home. I mean, you don't, but I try.
3: I ask you guys to do the same thing, and you never do it, Kaylin. I always say, please text me when you get home, and then sometimes the next day I'll be like, so did you make it?
4: I answer
3: you. It has happened sometimes.
4: And if we traded locations, then you know when I got home.
3: That's what this is. Right. Here we go.
4: Right.
3: Here we go.
4: Just
3: everybody's
4: drop
3: trying
4: it,
3: to get my Fred. Damn. And then you guys started
4: drop
3: something.
4: The pin.
3: Because my mom listens to the show, and then she called and she said, well, wait a minute. They're right. Why can't I
4: we
3: have your
4: right.
3: location? I said, nobody needs my location. Why? Because I'm for the streets. Lifelong bachelor.
4: Okay, fine.
5: That's why we need it, bro. We got to keep track of you.
4: Right. Yeah, you worry me.
7: Streets will get you.
3: No one should be worried about me.
8: I just dropped the location. It's not a big deal. I know where you are. You're here and home.
3: That's it. No, right. So you know I'm one of those places.
8: I want to know where you are, though. Which one are we at?
3: These days I'm in a hotel somewhere. So it doesn't matter. I'll be fine.
8: Give it to someone else other than her, though, because I took a nap on Sunday, and it was the first time I'd taken a nap in years, it felt like. And she's like, I know, you didn't leave the house. I'm like, oh, my gosh.
4: No, I meant it in a great way. Like, everyone should be home. My Sims need to be according to where they lay.
8: I'm like, I got to go do something so Paulina sees I'm doing something today.
4: Oh, God. No. Don't even worry about it.
3: No, but I had
5: that's don't, worry, don't worry about me.
3: Misery loves company, Fred. Someone texted.
5: Yes, it does.
3: And someone else said it's a very Midwestern cultural conversation as well, people say. To ask, I don't know. I do think that the default mode for most people is to be in a relationship, be coupled up, be married or whatever. I think that's that's what most people are wired to believe you're supposed to do.
5: Wired to believe, yes.
3: And that is fine. And if that's for you, you should do that. I sort of wonder if it's for me. Now, if I could find someone who shared in this sort of idea that we could be together but also be independent, and I don't mean this from like a I don't mean this from a non-monogamous standpoint. I have no interest in that. It's nothing to do with that. Maybe in my 20s it was like about, you know, I want to get out here and see what I can get. And that was different. Now it's not that. It's more like I don't want to lose, after so many years of being single, you sort of develop this way of living, and I'm honest with myself that it would be very hard for me to then just say, you know what, I'm gonna now run everything by somebody else. I'm gonna now, you know what I mean? Like it's hard to go back to the concept of sharing my life. And I need to get there if I'm gonna be in a partnership.
5: You do.
3: But like now it's, I don't know, I run autonomously and I don't get lonely and it doesn't bother me. So if I found the right person who understood that, and maybe they also felt the same way, like, hey, sometimes I'm going to do my own thing, and like, that's okay. This all seems so foreign to people. I can see it now. People writing, grabbing their phones, texting. That's not a relationship. That's not your definition of a relationship.
5: Correct.
3: And then maybe slowly we move to the middle. And I've said this a million times. I think the reason why I haven't met this person is because this person is living their own independent life. The same way that I am.
5: Mm-hmm.
3: And so, you know, how do you meet that person? Not in a bar, more than likely. Not on an app, more than likely.
4: All you're saying is that you're open, but you don't want to settle. And I think that that's a lot of people can't understand that, too, because they want, like, the marriage or the kid more than they want to be with someone that they actually feel like they should be with. You know what I mean? And so it's okay to go, I'm okay without those things if I don't find the person that I want to do those things with, you know?
3: Yeah. Yeah.
4: And it's hard for a lot of people too.
3: And I will say, the older I get, the more times I think, like, maybe I'm missing out on something here, but I don't know. Not so much that I would get into something that didn't make sense or didn't fit or didn't
4: Don't
3: work,
4: do it. That's know? Worse than being alone. Let me tell you.
3: Right. Exactly.
4: Mm-hmm.
3: Exactly. But yes, I did make it home safely, from DC yesterday. And I'm sure many people were hoping that I didn't, but I did.
4: Get out of here. Give your mom
3: but
4: your
3: I
4: location.
3: Did, guys, I did. There were some people out there fiddling with the airplane when I got out there. There's somebody underneath there with a wrench. I'm like, hey, you get away from there.
4: I don't like that.
3: You get away from there.
4: I don't like it.
3: I've read the internet, you know. Some people are mad.
4: The entire internet?
3: I've read the whole thing.
4: My
3: some
4: goodness.
3: People are mad. And guys, we need to relax, okay? We got to relax. This is, we're here to stay. I'm sorry. It's happening. And we're so excited about it, too. And so grateful. And so happy.
4: Yes,
3: but my little putt-putt plane landed with no problem.
4: Okay.
5: There you go.
3: Knock on wood.
5: That's right.
3: Knock on wood. Guys, I did want to get to this, too, before we move on, because I've forgotten about it. I think I was maybe on my romantic vacation in Poland by myself. shout out to Polish tourism and the Queen of Poland, Paula.
4: Yes, yes. And my ancestors.
3: And your ancestors.
4: Yeah, yeah.
3: It's They're really, Paulina dreamt this for me and it happened.
4: I
3: got to, if you're new
4: you're
3: to the
4: first,
3: show,
4: right?
3: I got to go to Poland for a few days. Poland, the King of Poland invited me to Poland. Mm. And then for some reason he came to the U.S. when I went to Poland, which was weird. I was standing out in front of the castle in Warsaw and I'm like, hey, I'm here to see him. And they're like, bro. You didn't read the invitation correctly. He is in Washington, D.C. He thought he was going to meet you there with Jason Derulo. But instead, I went to see him and I got to check it out. But I think I was there and we got this note. This is from, let me see, do you have the person's name who it's from? Jessica. Jessica. Well, I won't say her last name. She wrote, I hope this message makes you smile as much as you guys make us smile every day. My daughters and I are huge fans. We listen all the time, and you basically become part of our daily routine. Car rides to school in the morning, random dance parties. You're always on in the background. But the real member of the 13 in our house is my daughter, Peyton. She's completely obsessed in the best way. She loves the show so much that when I asked her what kind of birthday she wanted this year, she said a Fred Show party.
5: Oh.
3: And yes, I made it happen for her 8th birthday. Of course, Mama here had to channel my inner Kiki and make her own Fred Show shirt to fit the theme.
5: Oh,
3: yes. Of course. So I had to reach out and ask, Would there be any chance that you could give Peyton a birthday shout out on the air? Now, her birthday was about a month ago, and I think we were out when that, or I was out when that happened. So I'm sorry that we're a little bit late, but happy birthday to our friend Peyton. It would make her entire year and probably earn me the best mom status ever. Mm-hmm. She was already excited when we reached, watched Fred go on TikTok, and he responded to us about her party theme. I do remember that. I did one TikTok live about a month ago, and I guess that's what we talked about. thank you for all the laughs, energy, and positivity you bring. You really do make a difference in people's days, especially ours. By the way, that is the nicest compliment that you could give any of us, because that's all we're trying to do. So when people get mad or people complain or tell us we suck, it's defeating the purpose, because we're not trying to do any of that. We might suck, that's possible, but we're not trying to make people mad, and we're not trying to make people angry. However, I have a picture, and I think we're allowed to post this, and if we're not, then Jessica, email us quickly, because I think it's going up if it's not already up.
8: Mm-hmm.
3: It's up and sucking. There she is. There is Peyton in her The Fred Show shirt. Happy birthday. You got a microphone and then pictures of all of us in the background. And
8: our logo. So
3: and waiting by the phone. The logo of waiting by the phone. I don't know that Peyton should be listening to that. But,
8: wow.
3: You know, as I always say, teachable moments. Teachable moments.
8: We made it, you guys. We are a child's birthday party theme. Like, kids take their birthday party themes really serious.
5: Yes. Mm-hmm.
8: And we made it. We're going to be in Party City next. Like, we're in a whole section, you know? It's like,
5: well, we got to open it back up.
8: Us. Right? Yeah.
3: Yeah.
8: I love it. This is great.
4: Right next to Bluey.
8: Right next to Bluey, in between Bluey and Paw Patrol.
3: Yeah, Fred people Show. Are just banging down the doors for the licensing rights to the Fred Show. And Jason is vetting them all very slowly.
7: Yeah, it's quite the process.
3: It really is.
7: Fighting them off with a stick over here.
3: But we can't just give our logo to anybody, okay?
5: Exactly. We can literally save Party City. With our stuff.
8: Thank you, Kiki.
7: Gone, baby.
5: No, we can bring them back, Jason. We can bring them back. You want a Fred Show birthday party? Let's bring it back.
3: Party City is hanging out with Spirit somewhere. And we need to bring them all back immediately. Headlines, biggest stories of the day next on The Fred Show after Olivia Dean. It's Friday. Good morning.

0: 97.1 CHT, Utah's number one hit music station. Fred show is on. Party City in Staples, apparently. Will Spirit there, too? Okay.
1: Can you book a flight?
0: Yeah.
2: Bring it back.
1: Staples?
0: And then here we got this text this morning, before I get to headlines. It says, Fred, I love you, and I want you to find love. But a little advice. Uh-oh. Please change up your wardrobe, especially the tight jeans. Do a wardrobe makeover, and that will probably help. My entire wardrobe is wrong?
2: No, and also he just was saying he doesn't want that necessarily.
3: Yeah, they didn't hear nothing you were saying.
0: Now, first of all,
2: what? Your entire wardrobe is not wrong. You've been dropping some fire lately.
0: First of all, I wear mostly black and jeans. Okay, so I don't know about that. I will say the tight jeans need to go. And if you look in pictures recently, within the last 10 days, I may or may not have done a jean haul.
2: Oh, nice.
0: With Anna at Nordstrom, and we went with some larger cut jeans.
2: You got them on today?
0: Let
2: me see.
3: Okay,
0: these are,
3: Anna.
0: These are straighter leg. They're straight loose.
2: You look good.
4: They're bell bottoms at this point. Yes.
0: You can't see my entire, you know. I got even bigger, wider leg ones. Don't you worry. Like go on my IG, Fred on Air, and look at the picture with
3: What'd you do, unboxing with me?
0: Me and Jason Derulo. I did a get dressed with me. I did a get ready with me.
3: Look
0: at how much baggier those are in comparison to the ones I normally wear.
2: Those are baggy.
1: Show your camera.
0: Well, these are baggier.
2: They look good.
0: Oh,
2: yeah, that was a good choice. Nice.
0: These are considered like slim straight as opposed to just skinny.
2: Okay. Yeah.
0: You don't think these are bigger than, look at, there's like room in the knee.
2: No, they are bigger for sure.
3: No, get like those are. Those
0: but
3: are
0: I don't need like, so I'm not baggy. Trying to be out here looking like Avril Lavigne, you know? Like,
4: need some JNCO jeans.
0: I also have to say, I mean, the tight jeans were pretty tight in the calf section and in the thigh section.
4: Yes.
0: But I don't want, like, I need all the help I can get, guys, like, with the skinniness. Okay, I need a slim look. I'm tall with...
4: I'm mourning your skinny jeans. I'm going to do a few.
0: No, I didn't throw them away. Don't you worry. I didn't throw them away. The other problem was I do something that you're absolutely not supposed to do. I break the law, and I sometimes dry them. And that was the problem, was they were really tight because I didn't let them, like, fall out.
2: You were in your emo era.
0: Yeah. Well, I don't know. But thank you for that feedback. Yeah, I don't appreciate
3: like
0: that.
3: If love was based on wardrobe and fashion, like, I wouldn't even, like, nobody would want me. Like, I'm so, like, I wear, like, workout clothes to work and pajamas. Yeah. Nobody would want me. That's okay.
0: I didn't realize that a t-shirt and jeans was the reason why I didn't have a wife, but I'll get right on that.
2: That's crazy.
0: Oh, my gosh. Unbelievable. Thank you so much.
5: On Fred's biggest stories of the day.
0: Thank you for that. And also,
2: switch them out.
0: Oh, the no-shows?
2: Underwear.
0: Yeah, that's, oh my gosh.
2: The
0: Skims thongs I've been wearing? You telling me that's the problem?
2: Yep.
0: My gosh, all this time. No wonder I would, like, you know, go on these great dates and then the pants come off and then they see the Skims thong and then they leave.
2: Yeah.
0: That makes perfect sense. I was going to put myself on waiting by the phone. And that was what they were going to say. Also, I forgot to mention this about Peyton, our friend. She did this for us,
6: you
0: too.
6: You can't hang with the girl.
0: Pretty good. Well, okay. Well, have we checked on her? Is she okay?
2: She's still.
0: Did she have any, like, a heart attack? And is a heart situation? Is she okay? But happy birthday, and I'm sorry that I'm late about that.
1: That really made my day.
0: Yeah. What? The me in JNCO jeans and a FUBU jersey?
1: Well, the fact that you changed your jeans, they really just made my day. But no, Peyton made my day.
0: Do you like the jeans better? Are these better jeans than the other jeans?
1: Yeah, I think you look good. I don't know what you've been doing lately, but, like, this is something going on. Like, it's somebody over your house because you've been changing up a lot. You've been wearing button downs and, like, you know,
2: sweaters,
1: right? I don't know. Ever since
0: I thought I was doing a good job.
2: You were.
0: It's all those pennies that I got in that deal. Just the penny, just actual coins they throw at me.
1: You got a stylist and stuff.
0: Physical. Mm-hmm. Oh yeah. Stylist. Oh yeah. Big things happened when that went down. Rachel's yeah, my life changed. Not at all. So let's see here. The number of, we're still talking about this, guys. And I think that people are concerned that it's going to become coronavirus. I don't know that it looks like it's going to, but the number of people being monitored for the hantavirus in the U.S. is now over 40. The CDC said yesterday that there are now 41 people across the U.S. under monitoring for potential hantavirus exposure linked to this cruise ship outbreak. That includes 16 American passengers quarantined at the University of Nebraska Medical Center, two more being monitored at Emory University Hospital in Atlanta, seven former passengers who left the ship before the outbreak was declared, and 16 people exposed during travel, including flights. No Americans have tested positive at this time. The total confirmed and probable case count for the ship stands at 10, including two confirmed deaths and one suspected death. So I don't know. It's obviously scary, but again, you know, not making a good case for the cruise ship.
1: No.
0: I just don't think it's for me. And Kiki loves a cruise.
1: I do.
0: And as long as there's Wi-Fi, but then again, I think if there's Wi-Fi, you'd love anything. I think you'd like a colonoscopy if there were Wi-Fi.
1: Yes.
0: In the middle of the thing. As long as you could watch TikTok, I think they could totally stick a camera up your butt. You wouldn't even mind.
1: I would love that.
0: Yeah. Oh. Love is extreme. Okay.
2: Best nap ever.
0: So I've got two AI stories for you, and one I've actually wondered about. But the first one, college students have been getting more A's since ChatGPT became popular, especially in classes heavy on writing and coding, and they're saying that AI is a major cause of grade inflation. Researchers at Berkeley looked at more than 500,000 grades from 2018 to 2025 and found that after ChatGPT launched, A grades in AI-friendly classes jumped about 30%. The biggest increases happen in courses with essays, coding projects, and take-home assignments. The concern is that students may not actually be learning more. They may just be getting better grades by using AI tools to complete the assignments. You think? Researchers say AI could be replacing the quote-unquote struggle that normally helps people build critical thinking skills. The study also says this could make GPAs less useful for employers trying to judge job applicants. I mean, we're in radio, but did any of you ever have to submit a GPA for a job?
4: No. I don't think so. No.
0: I mean, GPA for like grad school, of course, or whatever, but I didn't know you had to submit a GPA for a job. Maybe like, you know, the fancy firms, you know, the Deloittes and the whatever else people work there.
4: No, mine.
0: And then a lot of these places, they'll ask you these really complicated questions. Like Google, I guess, is famous for asking you like how, you know, I don't know, some problem solving questions that don't have real answers, or maybe they do. And they're not really judging you on your answer, but how you come up with an answer. I don't know. We didn't have to. They asked me, like, hey, will you work for 20 grand? I said, yes, I will. They said, you're hired. That was my job interview for my first radio job.
2: Paulina brought her diploma, which is my favorite story.
0: Mm-hmm. Yeah.
2: To her for my her bachelor.
0: I heard about this.
2: Degree. I had it in a frame, too.
0: You physically carried it into your job interview.
2: I took it off my mom's wall because I gave it to her. I brought it in framed and said, who's going to check? Because I got it.
1: Right.
2: I thought they have to verify that you actually graduated.
0: I think you can just tell them. And then if they don't believe you, they can, like, look it up, I think, but I forgot about that story. So you showed up. What were you wearing to your? This was for an executive assistant job.
2: Yes, it was. It was a pencil skirt and like a tucked in little like sweater thing. I don't even know what it was. I would never wear that today. And I walked in, brought my diploma off the wall, fresh off the wall. Came in, said hi. Got a little interview, got a job the next day.
0: Because everybody in here has a story, a non-traditional journey. But Paulina actually got a, like Kiki, Paulina got a job at a different department so that she would get the key card access to come down here.
2: Literally,
0: And then campaign for a job on the radio, which she successfully did. And if you're also new to the show, I can remember the day that a dude said, hey, come down here. I want you to meet somebody. I think maybe we should use her for something. And then I sat down and she pulled out a notebook and then told me all the reasons why the show sucks. And she could make it better.
2: Absolutely.
0: Now she debates whether that happened or not. There was a notebook, and
2: there were notes.
0: Can we agree to this? Can we agree to agree? There, in your interview, there was a notebook.

0: for years about this.
1: I would never be like, oh, your show sucks. I grew up listening to your show, which I know you love hearing that. I know you love that. And I would drive to school and I'd listen to you and I got to, you know, meet you and stuff. And I was like, hey, I can help with this. I learned how to do that. One thing about me, I'm a little go-getter. Okay. So I'm like, I can help with this. I can assist.
0: Yeah. That's the same. Yeah. You said we sucked. A new survey says that most office workers are now being polite to AI. This was the question that I had. And many think it actually helps them get better answers. I wondered if you're supposed to be saying please and thank you to ChatGPT or Claude or whatever.
1: You should
0: I actually wonder.
1: Yes.
0: I don't do it, but I'm sort of wondering if I did, if it wouldn't be better. And so the survey found 86% of workers say things like please and thank you when using AI tools, and nearly two-thirds believe being polite improves the quality of their responses. Some said AI gives more detailed or accurate answers when prompts sound respectful and conversational.
2: But also the more you say please and thank you, like the unnecessary messages, the more, you know, like water it uses and the worse it is for our environment. So you don't need to be kind to robots.
0: Interesting. Others said that they do it simply to avoid getting into the habit of sounding rude all day, even to a chatbot. The survey also found a growing number of workers are starting to think think of AI less like software and more like a coworker or assistant. PETA is trending today and they are mad at George Kittle. Uh-oh, where's Bella? The San Francisco 49ers. She's a 49ers, a 49ers fan, as you would say, Jason. Mm-hmm. After he joked online about killing a spider in his bathroom. So Kittle posted that his wife woke him up at 4 a.m. because she found a spider the size of a half dollar, and he used a rehab slant board to kill it. And fans treated that like it was a funny husband to the rescue story. But PETA is not laughing, Kiki.
3: All right.
0: A senior VP from the animal rights group criticized Kittle for killing the spider instead of catching and releasing it outside, saying spiders are harmless and more afraid of humans than humans are of them. They even offered to send him a humane bug catcher for next time. This has gone viral. And this might be my worst nightmare encapsulated. Jason, what is your worst, truly your worst nightmare?
4: I think it happened to me this morning because I was in the shower and a spider the size of a half dollar came down from the ceiling.
0: And George Kittle got out of bed and said, honey, I'll take care of this. No,
4: George was in the shower with me.
0: Oh, my bad.
2: I was at tight end university.
4: Yes. My bad. Yep, I am his tight end. And so
0: role reversal.
4: I had to get a paper towel and like hit it down. Wow. And just in a towel myself.
0: Wow. Ooh. Wow. The yes and on that, Jason, was stellar.
4: Come on. Thank you. That yeah. really happened this yeah. morning.
0: And the callback? I mean, wow, you are paying attention. You are locked in today.
4: Yep, try me.
2: He's not working.
0: No, he's not doing a pivot table right now in the middle of the show. So now he's not doing one of the other eight jobs during the show. A New York City construction worker says that a defective porta potty flipped over and launched him onto the pavement while he was using it, and now claims that the injuries have destroyed his sex life. Oh. I mean, the layers here. New York City construction worker, defective porta potty. Porta potty flipped over.
3: Oh.
0: So now the porta potty contents are all over you. Oh, no. Launched onto pavement. now he is injured.
1: Yeah.
0: And now his sex life is messed up because of it.
1: So many layers.
0: This dude's name is Steve, and he's suing the portable toilet company Rent a Throne after the accident at the TSX Broadway construction site in Times Square. The lawsuit says the toilet wasn't properly secured and tipped over a curb, seriously injuring him. He says the injuries left him unable to work and hurt his relationship with his wife, who is also suing for loss of companionship and intimacy, which is a thing, I guess. He'd already filed a separate lawsuit against the construction companies tied to the project.
2: Did he injure a part that was necessary during the lovemaking, or did he just tell her that story and she can't get the image of him covered in crap in Times Square out of her head?
0: I don't know that there are enough showers for me to feel clean after something like that. Like, honestly.
3: Set me on fire. Like, yeah. Cremate me, baby.
0: I don't know that I could ever truly feel cleansed after something like that. But the poor guy. Yeah, it's a great question. Can she not get it out of her head, or was he actually injured? But he was launched, Kaylin, in a porta potty. Launched him onto the pavement. It's Bring Flowers to Someone Day today. The Entertainment Report. We'll do it next. Blogs after that. Our audio journals waiting by the phone. Why didn't somebody get ghosted? That is new, and it's coming up too. Fred Show.

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1: Ooh, happy Drake Day to those who celebrate. Not only did he give us Iceman last night, he also dropped two more albums. He released Habibti and Maid of Honor as well, so three total. Habibti is an Arabic term of endearment. If you didn't know, you may have heard Habibi before, but it can change by gender, so the T is usually with women if you're saying it to a woman. Iceman, 18 tracks, 21 Savage, Molly Santana, Future are on that one. Maid of Honor, spelled the British way, H-O-N-O-U-R, has 14 songs and collabs with Stunna Sandy, Central C, Sexy Red, Iconic Savvy, and Popcan, however you want to say it. While Habibti has 11, Sexy Red once again, Low Shimmy, and Party Next Door. So I'm happy to see him with PND again. Pauline and I can never find Party Next Door. We don't know where he is. Gracie Abrams also dropped her song, Hit the Wall, yesterday, the first off her upcoming album, Daughter from Hell. It's super emotional, like right from the start. I think we're gonna play it
2: in a minute. Yeah.
1: Oh hell yeah! Okay, you'll hear it after this, but really emotional, just about her own shortcomings in life and relationships. And then she said, she's talking to our friend Elvis, just like burnout in general, which I'm sure a lot of us can relate to right now. So it's a good song, and you'll hear it in just a moment. In other music news, Fred, you were just talking about AI, and music producer Jack Antonoff is blasting musicians who are using AI to make music. So I guess it's not even just AI artists. Some musicians are using AI tools to help them. And he says the trend is embarrassing. It completely misses the point of being an artist. And this is how I feel. In a long Instagram post, so I don't know what set him off, but the Bleachers frontman and Grammy-winning producer said, it's supposed to be an ancient ritual making music built on human emotion, unpredictability, and creativity, not something optimized by technology. He slammed artists relying on AI as godless hoes, but he used the full word with the R. Yeah, and said
2: the hard R.
1: Yes, not hoes, but
2: my goodness.
1: And said real musicians should want to be deeply involved in the creative process instead of outsourcing it to software. And he's worked on a ton of music that you love as well, so he knows what he's talking about. Did you see this, Jason? Over a year after getting engaged, Lainey Wilson and Devlin Duck Hodges tied the knot. Duck, we love Duck. May 10th in an outdoor ceremony in Dixon, Tennessee, surrounded by family and friends. She said it was her absolute dream ceremony. There's a small waterfall flowing down the hill behind the altar and windows. The waterfall is what convinced us to do the ceremony in this spot. After saying I do, they kept the celebration, of course, going into the night. I'm sure it was.
2: Was it nice, Jason?
3: Yes.
1: Did you have fun?
3: Yeah, I ended up, it was a wild night. I ended up in the waterfall.
2: If there's a water feature, that's what you'll find Jason every time. A couple of beverages, there he is. I had to take the one out of my house because it was like, every time he comes over.
3: Going for a soak.
2: Yeah.
1: Other guests that were there, Luke Bryan, Miranda Lambert, Jelly Roll, they go way back. Ella Langley, the woman of the hour, Lauren Elena, and Jason Brown, So they were all there, and I'm excited. So let's just get to this Gracie song. If you want to catch up on anything you missed, the Fred Show on Demand on the free iHeartRadio
2: app. I did say a minute, but not this minute.
1: Okay, not right now.
2: Not this minute.
1: Okay.
2: I said a minute, I meant a couple minutes.
1: Okay, that's on me.
2: Look, I push the button sometimes when I'm supposed to. Yeah, this is the new Gracie Abrams.
4: We got a whoa, whoa, whoa.
2: As presented by Kalen and Selena Gomez. It's

0: A minute or two in radio means the next 2 hours. No, we're not that bad. I mean, I try to be a little more precise than that for you. Maybe it does mean that in general. I'm sure some people do that, but no.
1: That was Gracie. What do you mean?
0: I love it. It sounds a lot like a song I'd heard before, but like I like the way she reimagined it.
1: It was emotional.
0: It was good. No, I've just stopped crying, actually. For me, it was the, I'm a whoa.
2: Yeah.
0: Whoa.
2: Talk about burnout. Yeah. I feel it.
0: I mean, I'm crying. I'm sad about it. But we are playing it in just a second. New Gracie, like actual Gracie Abrams. We'll play in a minute. Waiting by the phone. Why did somebody get ghosted? That's new. 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
1: Slow traffic on eastbound I-80 from around 1300 east out to I-215. That is road work going on there causing that delay. In addition, further west, the ramp from eastbound I-80 to southbound I-215 west side belt is closed due to construction. May want to use I-15 or Bangor Highway as an alternate.
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2: 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So sometimes you have to go through something painful or a breakage to see the beauty of things. That's how I feel.
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2: Big weather changes this weekend in northern Utah. Today we're sunny with temperatures in the upper 70s, but tomorrow clouds increase and winds pick up. That's ahead of a storm which will give us rain showers on Sunday afternoon, and then it could be rain mixed with snow Monday morning. I'm Chief Meteorologist Lindsay Storrs. Watch 2 News for First Alert weather update.
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0: You do have some construction along the I-215 and I-80 interchanges, so just be ready for some slower traffic and some lane closures. Also, I-15 traffic is moving really well right now through the heart of Salt Lake City. No problems heading in from North Salt Lake, or if you're traveling further south towards American Fork, that is a good drive either direction.
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1: Guys, it's Friday, May 15th. The Fred Show is on. Hi, Kaylin.
5: Good morning.
1: Hi, Jason Brown. Hi, Paulina.
6: Hey.
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1: Shelby's Shelly in about 30 minutes. $300 is the prize in the showdown to start your weekend. You snap her 4-game win streak, you get the money. Waiting by the Phone is new. And next, why did somebody get ghosted? New Gracie Abrams. It's been a couple of minutes, so now I'm going to do it. After blogs, the entertainment report is coming up this hour too. What are you working on, Kay?
5: They're very music themed today. We're going to talk about the most streamed artist of all time. We're going to talk about an icon returning with a new album, as well as I got my hands on some riders, like tour riders of a couple of big name artists, and I want to talk about those as well.
1: Okay, and we're commercial free. The next 45 minutes, no commercials.
8: Yeah, they talk about it.
4: Yeah, they talk better than they type.
8: Just talk about it. Talk about it.
4: These are the radio blogs on the Fred Show.
1: Wait, Kaylin, I want to hear this one about nurses.
5: Oh, yeah.
1: I want you to talk about this. This is crazy. Our audio journals, like we're writing in our diaries, except we say them aloud. We call them blogs. Kaylin has one go.
5: So I know there are a lot of professions where you kind of have to be discreet. For example, if you are a waiter at a restaurant and maybe you see people on dates with various different people, or if you work at like Victoria's Secret and somebody's got an account for a couple different ladies, you know, I feel like you have to keep that to yourself. But I did not realize that nurses are sometimes put in this position. And if you've had this experience, please text us. But one of my friends is a nurse, and she was talking to me about how she was seeing this patient. Of course, didn't say like name or details or anything, but she was helping this patient over like maybe like a 4 or 5 day period. And there was a woman in there every day. She just assumed this woman was this man's wife. And then she said that her heart dropped to her booty hole when his wife came and was like, hey, I'm his wife. I'm here to visit.
1: Yeah.
5: And she was like, you know, I don't think it's something you necessarily encounter all the time, but I'm sure they do encounter it. And her face kind of dropped and she was like, I had to really keep it player for a second, but she was shocked and couldn't really hide it. So I was just curious if, you know, anyone else has experiences like this. I know, you know, Jason will just lie and say his partner's his dad sometimes,
9: yes,
5: if they're in the hospital. So maybe that's like the opposite version of this, but I don't know. I've also heard of like veterinarians like having to, like, if a dog swallowed like underwear or something, because they always have to return.
1: Really?
5: So they always have to give you back the item that, like, they, you know, whatever. And so if you're giving someone a bag of stuff and you don't know, like, whose thong
1: it is. These are my chonies. What is this?
5: I just was curious. But yeah, I thought that was wild. So
1: I wonder the unconventional places where people catch cheaters. Like, I remember there's a story of a very well-known restaurant in town. And I heard of the manager being fired because a regular customer came in on like a Friday night, and it was the second time he had been in that week. And he said, oh, Mr. Smith, it's great to see you again this week. The problem is, when he was in on Wednesday, it was with his girlfriend, with whom he had had a hotel and was staying in the city, and he was actually supposed to be on a business trip. So there is no way he could have been there on Wednesday. And so the guy's like, oh, you must be mistaken. I wasn't here on Wednesday. And they fired the guy for it, because it's like, you don't say stuff like that.
5: Wow.
1: Because you don't need to be getting in people's business.
2: I'm so naive. I would just be fired everywhere, because I would constantly just out people, but not on purpose.
5: Right.
2: Truly by accident, or I would slip out, or I would be like, oh, you weren't here on Wednesday, were you?
5: Yeah.
2: You know?
5: Because, like, you just wouldn't go to cheating, because that's not who you are in your mind. But, yeah, no. So I didn't realize the hospitals were bringing our side pieces, were bringing our wives. And shout out to the nurses, because they already deal with a lot. And then they got to keep your secrets.
2: Yeah. True.
1: Yeah. So the other one's the car dealership. When I got a new car, and you know how they, like, sit there with you and get your phone matched up with it or whatever, link it up. They can show you how the phone, because if you get, like, Apple Play or whatever, they'll hook your Bluetooth up. And the guy was like, would you like the text messages displayed on the screen? And I'm like, I don't know. Yeah. He's like, are you sure you would like the text messages displayed on the screen? And I'm like, I don't know, dude. I'm the only one in the car. Like, yeah, I guess you can. He was like, I go, what is, why are we emphatic about this? And he said, well, sir, a number of folks have come back and asked us to turn that feature off because when they're driving in the car with, I don't know, say their wife, and then big booby Samantha texts.
5: Mm-hmm. Oh, no. Had fun last night.
1: Big booby Becky texts and it pops right up on the screen and says, big booby Becky. And then, you know, yeah, exactly. Like, I, you know, I loved you last night. It was so great. You were really on one or whatever. Yeah. It's like,
3: you're getting that from Pizza Hut. Like, why is Pizza Hut texting you?
1: Mm-hmm. Oh, yeah. See, in my phone. Yeah.
2: Let this be a reminder to check that man's phone.
1: You know, I've dated girls before who had a problem with the fact that I had female friends. And so there's one in particular whose name I had to change in my phone to a man's name because it's my friend and she wasn't ever going to be my friend. And there was no threat. But the funny thing is, I haven't changed her name in my phone. So it still says this. And so, like, occasionally I'll forget the person's actual name because I changed it to Steve or whatever. I don't know what I changed it to, but anyway, I refuse to be unable to be friends with women. Yeah, if I'm in a relationship,
5: but
1: I changed the name to a guy's name. I refuse.
2: I've done that. I'm gonna admit it. I've done that. Oh yeah, in the past. Oh yeah.
1: Wait, yeah,
2: you've never done that?
1: Caught cheating because of a septic tank? Oh, you better. We need to get a hold of this individual.
2: Well, that's rough.
1: I want to hear about that. How did you get caught cheating because of a septic? Right, exactly. My old principal got busted cheating with a teacher. And then a few years later, he killed his wife.
5: Oh
1: Lord.
5: That took a turn.
1: I wasn't expecting that. My best tips came. This is from Danita, listener number one of 13. Yeah, the undisputed listener number one of 13. My best tips came when I bartended and looked the other way until I didn't. As a teacher, kids tell us their parents' business all the time.
2: I get worried about that. I believe that.
1: I remember I went to school. I'm like, my parents are getting a divorce. And then I think my mom came to school one day and they were like, I'm so sorry about your divorce. And my mom's like, well, we haven't done that yet, but apparently he knows something I don't. Yeah.
5: Teachers know all kind of stuff about your relationship.
3: I love it. Tell me, kids.
1: Yeah, I'm sure they do. I'm sure kids come in and they say stuff. They don't realize what they're saying is, you know, deeply private.
5: Imagine what Gigi's going to say. Paulina says during a fight with her dad.
2: I can't even.
5: She's going to tell her teacher.
2: I've had to shut up in front of her just because I'm like, she's repeating stuff right now. So I don't need her to go around and repeat what I'm saying. Because
5: my mommy called my daddy.
2: A little, Yep.
1: Well, I want to hear the septic tank story. I'll play a song. Maybe we'll come back and do it. Bella's feverishly trying to call septic tank
5: person.
1: Yes, she is.
5: Good job, Bella.
1: We're hanging up. We're picking up. We're hanging up.
2: She's a reporter. She's like calling.
1: Yeah, no, she is
2: an
1: investigative journalist.
2: That's my girl, Bella.
5: By the way, she did have to give her GPA when she interned for a WNBA team, she said.
2: What's a GPA? This whole time I've just been playing.
1: What is a GPA?
2: What is a GPA?
5: like your three-point average in school.
2: Oh, like that 3.5 or whatever.
5: Yeah.
2: She had to give a GPA for a job?
5: For an internship, yeah.
2: That's crazy. I thought it was like a special degree or something.
5: No.
1: We had this conversation an hour ago.
2: I've been this whole time pretending
5: she's doing a skit.
1: Hey, Gene.
6: Yeah. How are you?
1: Gene.
6: Yeah.
1: Who got caught cheating because of the septic tank? Was it you?
6: No. What happened was a friend of mine has a septic tank company, right? And so one time he had to clean out the septic tank. And when you're pumping the septic tank, you get everything that's in the septic tank, right?
1: Okay.
6: And this man and this woman had bought a brand new house. And so when they pumped it, out comes the condom. And yeah. And so because that was what was blocking their pump, the well pump. And so they were
5: supposed
6: to flush them. Yeah. And she had her tubes tied, and she was like, why is there, and that's how he got caught cheating.
1: Now, couldn't you say, I'm not trying to encourage lies or whatever, but couldn't you be like, I don't know, that was there before or something? Like, couldn't
5: new
1: it have
5: house.
6: Brand new home.
1: Oh, brand new. Not new to them, like brand new. So he's like, I don't know, these construction workers are always doing it.
2: Right. Babe, you're going to believe them over me?
1: Haven't you ever seen those videos with the realtor online? Like, that's what they were doing.
5: Oh,
1: they were filming a realtor skit, and honey.
2: Realtor.
6: Right.
5: Uh-huh.
1: Yeah. Oh, wow. Gene, that is wild. Yeah, you can't be doing that. Yep. Thank you so much. Have a great day.
6: You're welcome. You too. Bye.
1: Okay, bye. I'm a high school teacher. No matter what age, they'll come and tell you, somebody said. said. I'm Nate. I'm a nurse. I had a lady call the nurse's station once and ask if I could go in a room and look for a very specific lady she described who I knew to be his wife. I told her I was busy, but if her friend really needed something, I got him covered. And oh, I see. So it's like wanted to know who was in the room.
5: Oh, yeah. And he was like, I'm not getting caught up.
1: Yeah, exactly. I'm a nurse in a walk-in care. I've treated the same dude four times for a quote-unquote UTI, a.k.a. an STD. And first of all, apparently the guy brings a different girl in with him every time. You don't have to bring the culprit.
5: Right.
3: That's crazy.
5: Why would you do that?
1: Why am I bringing the culprit?
5: Wait, why are you guys going together?
1: Or maybe you're the culprit, but why am I bringing the victim? Like, why are we doing that? We don't need the actual break. Like, this is where I got it.
5: Well, treat them both. They're both there.
1: Apparently.
5: Romantic.
1: I guess we need to. Yeah, Waiting by the Phone is new and next after. Here it is, a couple of minutes away. New Gracie Abrams, Hit the Wall, Fred Show.
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0: left waiting by the phone? It's the Fred Show.
1: Paul, good morning. Welcome to the program. How are you?
2: Hey, I'm all right. I guess we'll find out.
1: Okay, you could be much better. You could be much worse when this whole thing is over. It's waiting by the phone. We're trying to figure out why you've been ghosted by this woman, Brandy. So tell me how you met and about any dates that you've been on, and then where we are now and why you think you're being ghosted.
2: Okay, so I met Brandy on Hinge, and, I asked her right away if she wanted to go out because I didn't want to waste any time. You know, you have to act fast on these things.
1: Yeah.
2: Because you could spend, like, weeks or months becoming pen pals with somebody, and then you finally meet them and they smell like rutabagas or something gross.
1: Not a rutabaga, you never know. Man. You never want that to happen. But I know what you mean. Like, you know, you can get into this mode where it's like, are we ever going to meet? Or they find somebody else more captivating in the process and you never get your shot. So you're like, let's go. Let's go out now.
2: Let's do it. Yeah. And she said yes, which was awesome. I was really into it. And we ended up going out, and I thought that we had a really great time. She was exciting and like really hot, and she's successful and independent, and I'm really into it. And after the date, I didn't hear anything from her, so I reached out and didn't hear anything back. And now I let a little time pass, and I thought maybe I'd give it another shot with your help, if you're down.
1: All right, so this date went well in your estimation, but you haven't heard from her, and so we have her number. We're going to call her. You'll be on the phone at the same time. We're going to ask some questions on your behalf, and the hope, as always, is that we can straighten this all out. Maybe she's been busy or not feeling well or who knows, but we want to set you guys up on another date and pay for that if she's willing. So let's do it next. Hang on. Part two of Waiting by the Phone, right after Alex Warren. 3 minutes away, you've got to hear this. It's the Fred Show, and we're commercial-free. Good morning.
3: They say

0: 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Both are next. Hey, Paul.
1: Yeah.
0: All right. You met Brandy on Hinge, and you guys went on a date, and you kind of got to it because you didn't want to get lost in sort of texting land or messaging land or whatever. And you felt like this date went really well. Good chemistry, good conversation, all the things that you want, except you've reached out for another date, and Brandy has not responded to you at all in days, and you want to know why.
1: Yeah, or more than wanting to know why, I'd like to go out again. I think she's great.
0: Yeah, okay. Well, let's see if we can accomplish both. We're going to call Brandy right now. Good luck, Paul.
1: Thanks.
2: Hello, this is Brandy.
0: Oh, hi, Brandy. Good morning. My name is very professional. My name is Fred. I'm calling from the Fred Show, the morning radio show. And I have to tell you that we are on the radio right now, and I would need your permission to continue with the call. Is it okay if we chat for just a second?
2: Is this in relation to any of my cases, or?
0: I don't know about that. But what it's in relation to is a guy named Paul. So I don't know if he's catching a case or what, but Paul is a guy you went on a date with recently. Do you remember him?
2: Yeah.
0: Okay.
2: I remember Paul.
0: Okay. So you seem a little bit flustered by this, but I'll just give you some context here. Paul called us. We're a morning radio show, and he told us about you and how you met on Hinge and all these things, and that he felt like you guys had great conversation, and he was looking forward to seeing you. He said that you did go on a date. However, he says that he hasn't been able to get a hold of you since the date, and he wants to know why.
2: Okay. Yes, I'll speak with you. And I'm pretty surprised he's calling because, frankly, he didn't even seem to like me on the date. I'm not sure if you know this, but I'm a psychologist, and he seemed to be really, really bothered by it.
0: No, I didn't. I didn't know you were a psychologist. So how was he bothered by it?
2: Well, the moment we sat down, before I'd even had a chance to introduce myself or find out anything about him, because it was on my dating profile, he said, "So you're a therapist, huh?" And, you know, his energy was very aggressive and very combative. And the rest of the night throughout our date, you know, he brought it up. Every chance he got, if we were talking about his family, he would say things like, "Let me guess, you think I have mommy issues?" Or, "I'm not one of your patients. I don't want to be diagnosed." And, you know, throughout the evening, he would say things like, he was surprised that women let their husbands come see me.
3: What?
2: It's like,
0: what is wrong with this guy?
2: I have no idea, but that's all he did. And so all I'll say is that we're not a match. I don't owe him an explanation. And I don't think anyone owes
1: Brandy
2: a date.
1: Brandy, come on. I was just flirting with you.
0: Well, that's Paul, by the way. I forgot to mention that Paul is here. I was so enthralled with the story here. So I just want, Paul, before you say something stupid, because I think you're about to, I'm just curious, Brandy, you didn't bring up the fact that you were a therapist, and you weren't.
2: No.
0: And not that any of what he said is appropriate, but I mean, my sister is a therapist, and I realize once you're sort of trained this way, and I know Kaylin's mom is one, like, it sort of dictates a little bit the way that you communicate, and sometimes that can be a little bit, I don't know, tedious. But you're saying that that's not what happened here. Like, you were just attacked from the start by this guy. Who wants to go on another date with you, by the way?
1: I wasn't attacking her. I didn't attack her at any time.
0: Look, well, she doesn't feel that way.
2: The thing is, this is my career. But I take my career professionally, but I take my personal life also as something that's a really important part of my life. And I'm looking for love. I'm not looking for someone who's already judged me in advance because of my career choice.
3: Were you laughing?
1: Oh, my gosh.
3: Why are you laughing?
1: I'm not laughing. I'm in disbelief because I was just flirting with her. I find the fact that she's a therapist both fascinating and adorable. I think that it's
0: adorable.
1: Really cool.
3: Adorable.
0: Like eight, 9 years of education, you know, probably 10 years of her life. That's adorable. The same guy who said that you can't believe that women let men see her. She's a practitioner. She's a therapist. She's a mental health professional. Like, this is a hard work.
1: And I think that's really cool. I don't understand why I'm the bad guy here for being interested.
0: But it doesn't sound like you were interested. It sounds like you were. So you're saying that none of what she said happened. You're saying that you didn't say that about the husbands. You didn't say, don't diagnose me. You didn't say that I'm not one of your patients. You didn't say any of that.
1: I said those things, it was in jest. I thought I was being flirty with her. You know, see, this is maybe this is kind of like what's happening. She's a therapist, so we're overanalyzing what's happening here. Maybe everyone's being a little too sensitive.
2: Okay, sure. Yeah.
0: Is there any possibility that he was being playful with you, Brandy? I mean, I don't know that I believe it, but because he kind of has done some things already that are suspect. But
2: it was in relation to practically everything I said. It was like, what do you like to do for fun? And he said, are you going to diagnose me as a workaholic? You know, I asked about his family growing up, where he grew up. He's like, you want to find out about my mommy issues just because you're a therapist? It was like everything on and on. And honestly, I don't think I have anything to defend. I don't owe him a nation, but I just want to point out that we as people are much more than just our jobs. And

0: laughed. You weren't getting the message that she didn't think it was funny.
1: Yeah.
2: I guess so. Maybe. That's a shame. I didn't even realize that was happening. But holy crap, I didn't expect to be psychoanalyzed when I called her up today.
0: Mm. Okay. All right. Well, look, it's not going to work out. I don't even have to ask the question. She's not interested. She's made that clear. Paul, yeah, I don't know. Read the room, bro. But I do wish you well. And yeah, people do tend to be kind of serious. But when you're making – people can be over-serious these days and oversensitive. But when you're making fun of somebody's profession and mocking it a little bit and being a little sexist on top of that, I don't really know why you are surprised at this reaction.
2: 100%. I don't know what else to say, man. Okay. This is wild to me.
0: All right. Well, hey, Brandy, what's that, Brandy? You get the final say.
1: Oh, thank you. I just said you really hit the nail on the head, and all of a sudden I'm going to become more of a fan of radio.
0: Wow. We have just won someone over for the entire medium. This is amazing.
3: Fred Single.
0: Hey, yeah, and I wonder if you accept my insurance. But anyway, Brandy, thank you for your time, and Paul, best of luck to you as well.
2: Yeah, I'll wait for the bill in the mail.
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1: Doing a very music-heavy report again, but as of this month, Justin Bieber has reestablished himself as a dominant streaming force, setting a new all-time record of over 146 million monthly listeners, which is a ton, following a surge after his Coachella performance. He broke his own previous record, ranking number one in the world for monthly listeners. He surpassed Bruno Mars, who I think had 138 million monthly listeners. And this is a top spot that does fluctuate. So you've heard other names tossed around between those two artists, Bad Bunny, Taylor Swift. So they kind of all just keep swapping and beating each other's records.
2: I wonder if the fact that he sold his music hurts his comeback, like the financial aspect of it. Because didn't he sell his whole catalog?
1: He did, yeah.
2: I wonder if that was a little early. Like if maybe he should have held on to it.
1: Yeah, I wonder. I mean, he was, correct me if I'm wrong, I think he was the youngest person to ever sell their catalog. So it was certainly earlier.
2: He got a lot of money for it, but I just wonder if maybe he, a lot of times people do that when they're not necessarily climbing anymore, you know? And so now I wonder if, I mean, the new music, I guess, would still be his, I think. But then the old stuff that he's performing, I wonder if that gets in the way of the profit margin.
1: Yeah.
2: Granted, he got all that money up front, so maybe he doesn't care.
1: Some people thought that's why he only did like snippets and YouTube clips during his thing, because he didn't own the music. But other people said that's not true, so I'm not really sure.
2: $200 million, that's a lot of...
3: Hallelujah.
1: Yeah. Right.
2: You know what? For 200 mil... You can have all the old Fred shows. It's fine. I'll sell them to you.
1: Haley made my other business for Hallelujah, $1 billion. So he's married to a billionaire as well. So I don't know. Shania Twain. Did you see this, Jason?
4: Yes.
1: Not only gearing up to host the ACMs this weekend, but she's also got a new album on the way. Her seventh project, Little Miss Twain, will come out July 24th. The album's lead single, Dirty Rosie, was written by her. I don't know who Rosie is,
2: damn,
1: but she's dirty.
2: Highlights she's story. Filthy, man. I'm always about her.
1: It's about a lover who can drive her crazy, but he can't drive her truck. So we are getting very country.
2: Yeah.
1: A lot of this
2: Stop
1: album...
2: Stop talking about me like that. I've never owned a truck, Shania. I'm sorry.
1: Dirty Rosie.
2: I can't drive it well.
1: A lot of it is her looking back at her teens, her roots, as well as the energy of the rock and R&B that she loves so much, still with that Western twang. So shout out to her. She said, where I'm from, you don't go anywhere on a horse. You go on a snowmobile. I was dreaming about the Western lifestyle, and I was living in a very different world than where I ended up. She is a Canadian, if you did not know that. So she was dreaming about doing country in America. Okay, so speaking of Taylor Swift, mentioned her earlier. I found some riders of artists, and I just wanted to read some highlights from these. These are, a rider is like what you ask for. Jason's dealt with them many a time. What yes. an artist will ask for to have in their dressing room while on tour. And I'm comparing three different ones: Taylor Swift, Katy Perry, and Frank Sinatra. Because I have a couple and I want to read these to some of you guys. Okay, so Starbucks. She always needs Starbucks. We know Taylor is a huge Starbucks fan. She wants chocolate milk, cottage cheese, shredded cheddar cheese.
2: Oh, what's up with all the dairy?
1: Edamame, right. Three box of Kraft mac and cheese.
2: Mac and cheese, lady.
3: Slow down.
1: Shredded lettuce. Like, what is she making? A salad? Twizzlers, smart water. We have more dairy with ice cream. So maybe it's just for her crew. Olives, vitamin water, spaghetti. One small box of thin spaghetti. This was from 2008 when she was on tour, so I'm sure it's, we have more shredded lettuce, we have croutons, so I don't know what my girl is doing, but each day she needs to have a Starbucks by 11 a.m. Lunch meat. The rest is pretty boring, and she loves her Diet Coke and Pop-Tarts. So again, 2008, so maybe she has grown since then. Katy Perry's was very specific about the decor of the room, as well as the way that the bus driver drives her. So she really needs good internet, which I hope is like a, you know, something
3: Loving
1: that we
3: that
1: all
3: for
1: get.
3: My own heart.
1: Right.
3: Yes.
1: Right. Okay, she wants a 6-foot banquet table, mirror, folding chairs. She wants two floor lamps, but they have to be French ornate style. She wants
2: obviously.
1: A refrigerator.
2: I mean, what other kind of floor lamp is there?
1: Fridge with a glass door. And then she wants flowers. They got to be pink if they don't have any of the hydrangeas or purple. you can, it says in all caps, absolutely no carnations. She really is
2: absolutely
1: obsessed with
2: not.
1: No carnations. Driver must be behind the wheel at all times. I think that's a good one.
4: What?
2: Yeah, I like that versus him walking around right. while the bus is driving. I like that better too. Yeah. It's a good idea.
1: His window must be down halfway at every pickup and drop off. He will not start a conversation with the client. Do not talk to Katie.
2: Don't look her in the eye.
1: Turn your ringer off. Do not look back at Katie. And lastly, Frank Sinatra, I mean, he's such a legend. Ton of booze, every kind that you would think of. Jack, vodka, wine. He also wanted a crock pot for some soup, meat and cheese board. he just wanted a color TV with a second input for in-house pickup.
2: Obviously. Color TV.
1: Yeah.
2: Jason, what's the most absurd, because you deal with all the celebrities when they come through. What's the most absurd... I know there was a gigantic sushi order that was required once for somebody who didn't eat any of it.
4: Yes. Migos was here, and I had to buy them, what's the word? Prophylactics of some sort.
2: You had to have condoms at the radio station?
4: Yeah. Oh, yeah. Well, at their show. We were doing a show with them. Yes, I had to have. That's and there smart. Was a certain type and... size.
1: Are they blessed?
2: Yeah. Oh, interesting.
4: So that was odd. Like, I had to go buy those for my job.
5: Nice.
2: Wow. Mm-hmm. And they were just sitting on the table, like next to the, you know.
4: The water.
2: Right. Yeah. And the fruit plate or whatever. Yeah. Oh, okay.
1: There you go.
2: I told you, Vanessa Carlton, if I could find him, however the song goes, one of my first duties as a little baby radio DJ in Dallas when I was in college was to go and correct the incorrect brand of peanut butter. Now I will say I don't necessarily disagree with her on this. I believe somebody may have gotten her like crunchy or, you know, textured peanut butter and she wanted... First of all, eating peanut butter before you sing is wild in itself.
5: Right.
2: First of all. But second of all, I had to go get the correct kind of peanut butter because she didn't like the one that we got her. And I don't entirely disagree if you're a peanut butter person. If you want, you know, Jif... If you want the nuclear stuff, then get the nuclear stuff. Right. You know, like people have tried to buy me like natural peanut butter or suggested. No, I want the nuclear stuff.
4: Yes.
2: And I want the whitest of white enriched bread that's not healthy either. Like, come on. Mm-hmm. So I kind of got that. But I remember at the time, I'm like, wow, this is wild. I have to go to the store and get Vanessa Carlton new peanut butter.
1: Yeah, that's funny. Frank also wanted a carton of cigarettes, by the way. If you want to catch up on that right before he sang, anything that you missed from the show this week or any week, the Fred Show On Demand is how you do that on the free iHeartRadio app.
2: We've asked this question before, but what is the first thing that comes to mind, Kiki, that if in fact we had to have things ready for you here, and anybody would listen to that, what would be in your rider?
5: My dream would be lighting.
2: Light, you want better lighting?
5: Yeah.
2: I feel like we should have better lighting because this thing has practically become a television show, this thing.
5: I know. It's hard directing the show, producing it, and not having the lighting.
2: We don't have the appropriate
5: that I need.
2: Lighting. Yep. Yeah. No, lighting. That would make sense. Natural light would be nice too, but why would we do that?
5: Yeah.
2: Mm-hmm. Kaylin?
1: Jack, frozen Coke, and pickles.
2: Okay. That's it?
1: I mean, yeah. How long do we have? Not that long.
2: Okay.
1: Yeah.
2: All right. Jason?
4: Crunchwrap Supreme.
1: Just one.
2: The problem is you would need someone to go get that for you like and hand it to you right away.
4: Exactly.
2: Because you wouldn't want that. I mean, I would,
4: I would say in parentheses, fresh.
2: Yeah, right. Because it can't just be sitting there.
1: No,
2: like
1: get someone to make one on site.
4: Oh, yeah. You need a chef from Taco Bell.
2: Yes. Taco Bell chef. Yeah.
1: Taco Bell chef.
2: Yeah. Paulina.
1: Coke Zero and Hot Cheetos.
2: Yeah.
1: That's breakfast for me. Yeah.
6: We're easy.
1: We are.
2: I don't know what I would have to have. I don't know.
1: Dr. Seuss books.
2: Yeah.
1: And stuffed animals.
4: That's hard.
2: Yeah. And single peanuts. Single books. Ladies with questionable morals. Yeah, I think that would. Yeah.
5: Oh,
2: those are all
5: okay.
2: The things.
5: Okay.
2: Yeah. And, you know, maybe they can't clearly see very well. That kind of thing, you know? Just so they don't really know what they're getting into.
1: Like,
2: you know,
1: visually impaired?
2: Yeah. Yeah.
5: Okay.
2: What? Yeah. Exactly. Just make things easier for me.
1: Okay.
2: What? Is that weird to say?
1: Hey, everybody's got a type.
2: No,
1: hey.
2: I mean,
5: you like what you like.
2: What, Jason? I know Jingle Ball just got more complicated for you, but
4: Where do I never mind.
2: Next this year in my dressing room, I need Dr. Seuss books and visually impaired women. If you can find my dressing room, then you can find the ladies. Oh
1: my God. I just want a dressing room for Jingle Ball.
2: I just want visually impaired ladies. Showbiz Shelly, 855-591-1035. 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We don't. 855-591-1035. 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We'll play next call.
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13: Traffic on northbound I-15 starting to slow up in the usual way between 45th South and 33rd South heading out of the Murray area. Now, once you get into downtown Salt Lake City, traffic is moving well. A little sluggish southbound heading into downtown. 21st South Freeway, building traffic, but no accidents to cost you any major additional time.
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21: Hello.
0: Hi, Jason Brown. Hi. Hello, Paulina.
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0: Showbiz Shelly in just a second. Bella Hameen's here on the phone and the text. 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DJ Neurotic, the Friday Throwback Dance Party. We'll get to it in just a second after the showdown. A little bit late, but we're doing it. Headlines, fun fact, and the entertainment report are coming up. What are you working on, Kay?
21: Nick Lachey talks about that awkward flight with ex-wife Jessica Simpson. Also, a political reality show.
22: What?
0: Okay.
21: It's That's all I'm going to say.
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0: Showbiz!
21: Good morning.
20: Shelly.
21: Hi. Fancy. Good morning.
0: Good morning. It's Friday. Right. Shelly's here. 5 pop culture questions. $300 is the prize. It goes up by 50 every day that she wins. Hey, Dawn.
23: Yes.
0: Hi, Dawn.
23: Hi, how are you?
0: How's it going, Don? Give me a fun fact about you.
23: I love animals.
0: Okay, good. We
23: love
0: animals.
23: Springtime.
0: And we love springtime, too.
23: Yes. This has been a really, really nice spring.
0: It has been good. I'm glad you've enjoyed it. I mean, that means a lot to me.
23: Oh, thank you.
0: Yes.
23: Thank you. It's nice to go from, a winter coat to a light coat instead of a winter coat to no coat.
0: You know, I've been feeling the same way, haven't you, Kiki?
1: That's right. Yes, I think about it all the time.
0: Thinking about that, too.
1: Yeah. Love springtime.
0: Okay. Well, great. $300 is the prize. I'd love for you to win that, too. Shelly, you got to go because I'm going to give her the five questions. Adios.
21: Okay. Good luck.
0: All right. Bye, Shelly.
23: Thank you.
0: Off to the sound booth. Poof. She can now hear the questions. Question number one for you, Dawn, who loves spring and animals. Which comedian and actor will reprise his role in a third Grown Ups movie, this time on Netflix?
21: Three.
23: Adam Sandler.
0: Which country music icon announced her new album, Little Miss Twain, will be out in July?
23: Which country singer?
0: Yes.
21: Little Miss Twain. Shania Twain.
0: Which late singer's streaming numbers are up on songs like Beat It and Billie Jean after the recent movie about his life?
23: Michael Jackson.
0: Fans think this Choosin Texas singer is dating Morgan Wallen after he seemingly kissed her forehead after bringing her out during one of his tour stops.
21: Three, two, one.
0: And which Get Rich or Die Tryin' rapper was spotted sitting beside his longtime friend and collaborator Eminem at a Pistons game in Detroit this week?
21: Three, two.
0: No, you got a three. That's not bad. That is not a bad score, Don. But here comes Shelly from the booth. A three. Tres is the score to beat, all right?
21: Mm-hmm.
0: Ready?
21: Yes.
0: Which comedian and actor will reprise his role in a third Grown Ups movie, this time on Netflix?
21: Adam Sandler.
0: That's right. Which country music icon announced her new album, Little Miss Twain, will be out in July?
21: Shania Twain.
0: Yep. Which late singer's streaming numbers are up on songs like Beat It and Billie Jean after the recent movie about his life?
21: Michael Jackson.
0: Yes. Fans think this Choosin Texas singer is dating Morgan Wallen after he seemingly kissed her forehead after bringing her out during one of his tour stops.
21: Three.
0: Ella Langley is right. Are you whispering, Shelly? Are you in church?
21: Where are you?
0: No. Like, are you in confessional at this moment?
21: No,
0: like,
21: I honestly wasn't sure if that was the answer.
0: Are you at the doctor's office? Is the physical being conducted on you at this time? No. Are you in court? Are you in church? Where are you? And Get Rich or Die Tryin' rapper was spotted sitting beside his longtime friend and collaborator Eminem at a Pistons game in Detroit this week?
21: 50 Cent.
0: She's
1: on a Zoom meeting right now.
0: I think so. I think a customer just came in. You got to go help him. I know times are tough, Shelly, but damn.
1: Right. Yes, it's hot, girl.
0: You're showbiz Shelly.
21: Yeah, hang on one second, guy. Yeah, go ahead.
0: I'll be right with you. I think I heard that.
21: Somebody
0: came in. Don, that's a five. Shelly, one. You got to say it. My name is Don. I got showed up on the showdown, and you can't hang with the gorilla. Go.
23: My name is Don, and I got showed up on the showdown, and I can't hang with the gorilla.
0: Don, you did a great job, but you, Don, can't hang with the gorilla.
1: Shelly, tell your boss she'll be right back.
21: My goodness.
0: You know, I was a guest somewhere this week in our Fred Show DC studio, and so I was doing a little bit more subdued gorilla, which means I can go longer with it. Oh. If I go a little slower, I can go longer.
21: Funny how that
0: but,
21: works.
0: Yeah, I know it is. But people were like, "Is something wrong with him?" I'm like, "No, I was trying not to get kicked out of the place, but now I'm home.
21: Right,
0: so,
21: home.
0: So now we go full strength with the gorilla." Yes. Hey, Don, thank you so much for listening. Enjoy whatever's left of spring, summer, and have a great day.
23: Thank you. You too.
0: Enjoy all the animals too, Don, all of them. Shelly, great job.
21: Thank you very much. Thank you very much.
0: Okay, there you go. I guess the customer's left. Now she can go back to a normal speaking level.
21: I don't know what's going on.
0: Well, if it's like my second job, it would be like, please drive through.
1: Okay, next window.
0: Yeah, next window. Yep. I'll see you at the second window.
21: Do you receipt with that? Okay, yeah, that's right.
0: Would you like to double your order for...
21: Need a cup holder? And a
0: yeah, right, exactly.
21: There you go.
0: $350 on Monday. Win number 1,155 and a five-game win streak. We'll see you Monday, show.
21: All right, sounds good.
0: Bye, guys. Okay, bye. All right, good. Bye, Chef. Bye, friend. Love
3: Scram.
0: You. Another customer came in, I guess. It's amazing what we have to do these days. It's amazing how we have to multitask. All right, DJ Neurotic is up. The Friday Throwback Dance Party. He wants everyone to know he's in Charlotte this weekend. And people listen to us in Charlotte. Not many, but they do. And so go see him. If you go to his social, DJ N-U-R-O-T-I-C, on all of the socials, then you will, I guess, see where he's going to be specifically. And you can go hang out with the mastermind of the Friday Throwback Dance Party. It's the Fred Show, and it's Friday, and this is how we do. Yeah. Text us. We'll shout you out. 855-591-1035. Obviously, kissing him.

listening so I can say hi. Happy birthday, Jason, Danita, Alexandra has us on, Justin P, Michelle, Amanda and Maddie, Erica, Julie and Jamie, Aaron McHappy Meals, Shawnee and AJ, 855-591-1035. That's how you

0: It's exciting. 21's exciting, isn't it, guys?
1: Yeah.
0: Don't you remember when you turned 21?
1: Mm-hmm, my first drink.
0: Yeah, mine ever. Too. Mine too, yeah.
1: Yes,
0: and I waited until the whole day had passed. Like, I just wanted to make sure I was fully 21 before I got, you know what I mean?
1: Yep.
0: Like, completely 21 in every time zone. Because I would never have, you know, broken the law in any form whatsoever. And that DJ Neurotic in Charlotte this weekend. If you want the details, DJ Neurotic and all the socials.
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1: Just time for a little quickie. But Spencer Pratt, you know, the former villain from The Hills, he signed a deal with a production company called Boardwalk Pictures to film his mayoral campaign. And cameras will keep rolling if he actually wins and moves into the mayor's office. So a political reality show. It would follow him, his wife Heidi, and their kids during the campaign, and then, you know, if he's the mayor, then during that. He launched his campaign after losing his home in the Pacific Palisades fire, gained attention especially with the ad where he claims he lives in an Airstream, but then others say that he's been staying in Santa Barbara or the Hotel Bel Air. I saw he and Harvey Levin screaming at each other earlier on TMZ about it, and Spencer's veins were popping out, so I felt like it was an episode of The Hills, honestly.
0: He might win. I think he might win, honestly.
1: I looked in the comments and not a single person was defending Harvey Levin. They were all like pro Spencer. So I actually think, and they seem to all have lived in California. So I think he is going to win.
3: Yeah. I thought the same thing. I don't know if he's got a shot. I don't know.
0: I don't know if it's good or bad, but I think he might win.
4: It was the interview you did with him that really popped it off.
1: That's what I think too.
0: Yeah.
4: Yep.
1: Right.
0: Yep. You think so? When we spoke a year ago?
4: Yep.
0: Yeah. Mm-hmm. I think so too. And yeah, I'm not getting any credit for that, but I don't need it. It's fine.
1: No.
0: I have to tell you though, I don't know if this is a good idea or a bad idea. I really don't. But what I can say is I found him far more likable in that interview when we were talking about Heidi Montag and all of that and the song and they were trying to get some momentum going for her music because they just lost their house and whatever else. I found him surprisingly likable in that interview. Not more than I expected to.
1: Because he's a hustler for his family, you know?
0: He is. And the whole villain thing, I mean, I think he is kind of probably, I think he has the propensity to be kind of a jackass, but I also think that they played it up for the show. And he said that, too, in the interview.
1: He used it to his advantage, though. But yeah, the Olsen twins went to high school with him and said he's kind of always been the same person. And very quickly, Fred, Secret Lives of Mormon Wives back, but they may not bring the men back, which, I don't know, that's good news for me.
0: Those guys are weird.
1: They either asked for too much money or everyone got sick over dad talk and they were like, okay, we're not going to bring them back. So that would be good news for us. And if you want to binge us from the week or anytime, you can always do that on the iHeartRadio app. It's free. 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
0: I love our friends in Utah, but man, I'll tell you what, the guys on that show are strange.
1: I'm cool on dad talk. I don't need
0: I don't need dad talk either. Mom talk, I'm fine with.
1: Yeah.
0: And that Jessie, maybe I'll hit up Jessie, you know, because like she's rich. She got the hair stuff.
1: Jay-Z
0: hair.
1: She had
0: her whole body redone head to toe. We learned all about that. More than I ever needed to know about that.
1: Yeah, I feel bad. I think she's like she has confidence issues, she said.
0: I think so. Well, I think so too.
1: Yeah.
0: Yeah. So maybe I won't. But
1: you're
0: anyway,
1: here for her money.
0: Yeah, shout out to them. You know, I'm a big fan of the show. I hate to say it. I clown on some other shows, but yet I religiously watch The Secret Lives of Mormon Wives. So what does that say about me? The fun fact, do you guys want to learn about monkeys or do you want to learn about rabbits?
1: Monkeys. Yeah.
0: Okay, well, we'll do monkeys today, and then maybe we'll do rabbits on Monday. I don't know, but the fun fact is
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2: Sunny and upper 70s today in northern Utah. Then tonight we drop into the upper 40s under partly cloudy skies. Tomorrow, increasing clouds and breezy with temperatures in the low 70s. Then we drop to the 50s on Sunday with rain by afternoon. I'm Chief Meteorologist Lindsay Storrs. Watch 2 News for First Alert weather update.
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7: Slow traffic on northbound I-15 through the Midvale area heading to the south interchange. There's an accident off to the shoulder northbound I-15 at 53rd South. Now, your southbound I-15 drive in great shape right now from North Salt Lake on down to the Draper area. No problems on Bangor Highway. I-80 is accident-free as well.
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0: this kind of monkey, right? But white-faced, is it capuchin or capuchin monkeys? Whatever, these kind of monkeys. They got white faces. They greet each other by sticking their fingers up each other's noses.
1: Oh.
0: And researchers... What?
2: I love a monkey.
1: To think of two little monkeys picking each other's noses?
2: They're cute.
0: Oh. Researchers believe this unusual behavior strengthens social bonds and builds trust within the group. I guess.
1: Let's try it, you guys.
2: No.
0: I love those videos of the people at the zoo with like the monkeys and the, and I think it's the, is it the apes specifically, where they'll like lean up against the glass and then they'll want to see what's in everybody's bags. And they'll they'll want to see the baby, or they'll do the magic tricks.
2: I love
0: and they look at them and they're like, what? Cause you know, they're the closest to humans, right?
2: Yeah.
0: Animal to humans.
2: Yeah. Some are.
0: So they'll like,
2: that,
0: be, whoa.
2: Yeah.
0: You know, like they'll be amazed by the mat. And it's like the simple magic trick, you know, like where they, I don't know, put a ball under a cup and then they'll just move. Yeah. And then they're like, you know, they'll put their hands like crazy.
2: Like lip gloss. Oh my God.
0: Or they want to see the baby. Or the one I saw yesterday was they wanted to see, and it just like kept saying, like making the gesture to take things out of the bag.
2: Oh.
0: So they just wanted to see everything that was in. Right. And then they just kind of leaned there and looked at it. It was amazing. Oh. It's like there's a person inside of there that can't fully communicate. But yeah. Oh. So don't, I mean, we bond here and we love each other, but like we don't need to do the nose up the finger up the nose. Would you actually stick your finger up his nose?
2: Jason's? Yeah.
0: Do it.
2: Really? Yeah. I would want to wash my hands first.
0: Why?
1: Oh, that's nice.
2: So that I don't get him sick.
0: Really?
1: She's sick.
2: Yeah.
0: I mean, if you listen to him talk, I don't think it's it. Hold on. She's going to do it. She's going to do it.
2: Don't do it.
0: No, but you put it on the nose. On the nose.
1: Your nail went in. I felt it.
2: Yeah, get his brain.
1: You have consent.
0: Hold on. Oh, my God.
2: Why does that gross you out?
0: Oh, my God. She just did it.
1: Do you want to put your
2: finger in? No, I'm good.
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24: 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Hey, what's up? It's Aylin.
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31: Slow traffic on northbound I-15 through the Mid-Vale area heading to the south interchange. There's an accident off to the shoulder northbound I-15 at 53rd South. Now, your southbound I-15 drive in great shape right now from North Salt Lake on down to the Draper area. No problems on Bangor Highway. I-80 is accident-free as well.
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34: 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So here's a pop quiz. 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What has keys but can't open locks? 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
10: Heavy traffic on northbound I-15 coming through the Midvale area heading into Murray. About 6 extra minutes on that drive. Once you get through Murray, heading towards South Salt Lake and downtown Salt Lake City, your northbound I-15 drive is looking good and back up to full speed. No problems on southbound I-15. 21st South Freeway a little heavy as well, heading towards I-15 if you're traveling eastbound.
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12: 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OneRepublic traces its origins to singer-songwriter Ryan Tedder and guitarist Zach Filkins becoming high school friends in Colorado Springs. During their senior year in 1996, the duo got together with some friends and formed their first band, This Beautiful Mess, named for Sixpence None the Richer's 1995 album. The group played a few small gigs and ended when the members went off to different colleges. In 2000, the 21-year-old Tedder won an MTV singer-songwriter competition that promised a record and publishing deal. He later said that the deals never materialized, but Tedder did move to L.A. and become a music producer and songwriter. After spending time modeling in Chicago, Filkins moved to L.A. in 2002 to reunite with Tedder, and they reformed their band as Republic, adding Eddie Fisher on drums, Brent Cutzel on bass and cello, and Drew Brown on lead guitar. After 9 months together, they scored a record contract, changing their name to One Republic to avoid conflicts with other bands. Ultimately, they were dropped by their record company after spending over 2 years recording their first album. One Republic already had a following on MySpace, and that popularity led to Timbaland signing them as the first rock act on his record label in 2006. Dreaming Out Loud, One Republic's debut album, was released in 2007 after the success of Timbaland's remix of the lead single Apologize. The album topped out at number 14, and Stop and Stare, the album's second single, also became a hit. All things One Republic. Info, music, and more are on iHeartRadio, keyword One Republic.
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5: 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Morning, everybody. It's Friday, May 15th. The Fred Show is on. Hi, Kaylin.
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5: Showbiz Shelley, Bella Hameen, everybody's here waiting by the phone. It's brand new and next. Why did somebody get ghosted? The entertainment report after that. What's in there, Kay?
2: Lots of music, a new album that we're all excited for, also the most streamed artist as of right now.
5: All right, and brand new music that you're excited about, Kaylin, Gracie Abrams. It's called Hit the Wall. Waiting is next. It's the Fred Show.

0: Ever been left waiting by the phone? It's the Fred Show.
1: Paul, good morning. Welcome to the program. How are you?
2: Hey, I'm all right. I guess we'll find out.
1: Okay, you could be much better, you could be much worse when this whole thing is over. It's waiting by the phone. We're trying to figure out why you've been ghosted by this woman, Brandy. So tell me how you met and about any dates that you've been on, and then where we are now and why you think you're being ghosted.
2: Okay, so I met Brandy on Hinge, and I asked her right away if she wanted to go out because I didn't want to waste any time. You know, you have to act fast on these things.
1: Yeah.
2: Because you could spend like weeks or months becoming pen pals with somebody, and then you finally meet them and they smell like rutabagas or something gross.
1: Not like, a rutabaga, you never know. Man. You never want that to happen. But I know what you mean. Like, you know, you can get into this mode where it's like, are we ever going to meet? Or they find somebody else more captivating in the process and you never get your shot. So you're like, let's go out now.
2: Let's do it. Yeah. And she said yes, which was awesome. I was really into it. And we ended up going out, and I thought that we had a really great time. She was exciting and like really hot, and she's successful and independent, and I'm really into it. And after the date, I didn't hear anything from her, so I reached out and didn't hear anything back. And now I let a little time pass, and I thought maybe I'd give it another shot with your help if you're down.
1: All right, so this date went well in your estimation, but you haven't heard from her, and so we have her number. We're going to call her. You'll be on the phone at the same time. We're going to ask some questions on your behalf, and the hope, as always, is that we can straighten this all out. Maybe she's been busy or not feeling well or who knows, but we want to set you guys up on another date and pay for that if she's willing. So let's do it next. Hang on.
2: Okay.
1: Let's get to the bottom of this next after Olivia Dean back in 3 minutes. It's the Fred Show.
3: I

0: 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Search for The Fred Show. Hey, Paul.
1: Yeah.
0: All right. You met Brandy on Hinge, and you guys went on a date, and you kind of got to it because you didn't want to get lost in sort of texting land or messaging land or whatever. And you felt like this date went really well. Good chemistry, good conversation, all the things that you want, except you've reached out for another date, and Brandy has not responded to you at all in days, and you want to know why.
1: Yeah, or more than wanting to know why, I'd like to go out again. I think she's great.
0: Yeah. Okay. Well, let's see if we can accomplish both. We're going to call Brandy right now. Good luck, Paul.
1: Thanks.
2: Hello, this is Brandy.
0: Oh, hi, Brandy. Good morning. My name is very professional. My name is Fred. I'm calling from The Fred Show, the morning radio show. And I have to tell you that we are on the radio right now, and I would need your permission to continue with the call. Is it okay if we chat for just a second?
2: Is this in relation to any of my cases, or...
0: I don't know about that. But what it's in relation to is a guy named Paul. So I don't know if he's catching a case or what, but Paul is a guy you went on a date with recently. Do you remember him?
2: Yeah.
0: Okay.
2: I remember Paul.
0: Okay. So you seem a little bit flustered by this, but I'll just give you some context here. Paul called us. We're a morning radio show, and he told us about you and how you met on Hinge and all these things, and that he felt like you guys had great conversation, and he was looking forward to seeing you. He said that you did go on a date. However, he says that he hasn't been able to get a hold of you since the date, and he wants to know why.
2: Okay. Yes, I'll speak with you. And I'm pretty surprised he's calling because, frankly, he didn't even seem to like me on the date. I'm not sure if you know this, but I'm a psychologist, and he seemed to be really, really bothered by it.
0: No, I didn't. I didn't know you were a psychologist. So how was he bothered by it?
2: Well, the moment we sat down, before I'd even had a chance to introduce myself or find out anything about him, because it was on my dating profile, he said, "So you're a therapist, huh?" And, you know, his energy was very aggressive and very combative. And the rest of the night throughout our date, you know, he brought it up. Every chance he got, if we were talking about his family, he would say things like, "Let me guess, you think I have mommy issues?" Or, "I'm not one of your patients. I don't want to be diagnosed." And, you know, throughout the evening, he would say things like, he was surprised that women let their husbands come see me.
3: What?
2: It's like,
0: What is wrong with this guy?
2: I have no idea, but that's all he did. And so, all I'll say is that we're not a match. I don't owe him an explanation. And I don't think anyone owes
1: Brandy
2: a date.
1: Brandy, come on. I was just flirting with you.
0: Well, that's Paul, by the way. I forgot to mention that Paul is here. I was so enthralled with the story here. So I just want, Paul, before you say something stupid, because I think you're about to, I'm just curious, Brandy, you didn't bring up the fact that you were a therapist, and you weren't.
2: No.
0: And not that any of what he said is appropriate, but I mean, my sister is a therapist, and I realize once you're sort of trained this way, and I know Kaylin's mom is one, like, it sort of dictates a little bit the way that you communicate, and sometimes that can be a little bit, I don't know, tedious. But you're saying that that's not what happened here. Like, you were just attacked from the start by this guy. Who wants to go on another date with you, by the way?
1: Attacking her. I didn't attack her at any time.
0: Look, well, she doesn't feel that way.
2: The thing is, this is my career. But I take my career professionally, but I take my personal life also as something that's a really important part of my life. And I'm looking for love. I'm not looking for someone who's already judged me in advance because of my career choice.
3: Were you laughing?
1: Oh, my gosh.
3: Why are you laughing?
1: I'm not laughing. I'm in disbelief because I was just flirting with her. I find the fact that she's a therapist both fascinating and adorable. I think that it's
0: adorable.
1: Really cool.
3: Adorable.
0: Like eight, 9 years of education, you know, probably 10 years of her life. That's adorable. The same guy who said that you can't believe that women let men see her. She's a practitioner. She's a therapist. She's a mental health professional. Like, this is hard work.
1: And I think that's really cool. I don't understand why I'm the bad guy here for being interested.
0: But it doesn't sound like you were interested. It sounds like you were. So you're saying that none of what she said happened. You're saying that you didn't say that about the husbands. You didn't say, don't diagnose me. You didn't say that I'm not one of your pay. You didn't say any of that.
1: I mean, when I said those things, it was in jest. I thought I was being flirty with her. You know, see, this is maybe this is kind of like what's happening. She's a therapist, so we're overanalyzing what's happening here. Maybe everyone's being a little too sensitive.
2: Okay, sure. Yeah.
0: Is there any possibility that he was being playful with you, Brandy? I mean, I don't know that I believe it, but because he kind of has done some things already are suspect. But
2: it was in relation to practically everything I said. It was like, what do you like to do for fun? And he said, are you going to diagnose me as a workaholic? You know, I asked about his family growing up, where he grew up. He's like, you want to find out about my mommy issues just because you're a therapist? It was like everything on and on. And honestly, I don't think I have anything to defend. I don't owe him information, but I just want to point out that we as people are much more than just our jobs. And I'm looking to find someone that can appreciate me for me.
1: But here she goes. Here she goes again with all of her therapist bull. All I was doing was trying to flirt with her, and now I'm like being dissected in front of everyone. It's ridiculous.
3: You should go to a therapist.
0: Yeah, I feel like you should probably talk to somebody. But then again, doesn't sound like you maybe believe in it. But look, I don't know. I think if you were being funny, then you wouldn't say things like that. And I think that you weren't reading your audience, bro. And this is something that she's proud of and has worked hard for. And it sounds like you were kind of mocking it and weren't. More than that, you weren't getting the drift. You weren't getting the message that she didn't think it was funny.
2: Yeah.
1: I guess so. Maybe. That's a shame. I didn't even realize that was happening. But holy crap, I didn't expect to be psychoanalyzed when I called her up today.
0: Okay. All right. Well, look, it's not going to work out. I don't even have to ask the question. She's not interested. She's made that clear. Paul, yeah, I don't know. Read the room, bro. But I do wish you well. And people do tend to be kind of serious. But when you're making people can be over serious these days and oversensitive. But when you're making fun of somebody's profession and mocking it a little bit and being a little sexist on top of that, I don't really know why you are surprised at this reaction.
1: I don't know what else to say, man. Okay. This is wild to me.
0: All right. Well, hey, Brandy, what's that, Brandy? You get the final say.
2: Oh, thank you. I just said you really hit the nail on the head, and all of a sudden I'm going to become more of a fan of radio.
0: Wow. We have just won someone over for the entire medium. This is amazing.
3: Fred Single.
0: Hey, yeah, and I wonder if you accept my insurance. But anyway, Brandy, thank you for your time, and Paul, best of luck to you as well.
1: Yeah, I'll wait for the bill in the mail.
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2: Big weather changes this weekend in northern Utah. Today we're sunny with temperatures in the upper 70s, but tomorrow clouds increase and winds pick up. That's ahead of a storm which will give us rain showers on Sunday afternoon, and then it could be rain mixed with snow Monday morning. I'm Chief Meteorologist Lindsay Storrs. Watch 2 News for First Alert weather update.
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10: Looks like we are back up to full speed now on I-15 both directions as you work your way in and out of Salt Lake City. No problem spots on I-80. Now the ramps from eastbound I-80 to southbound I-215 are closed. Expected to open May 18th. You want to use I-15 or Bangor Highway as an alternate, and that is due to construction.
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12: 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The Lumineers got their start in Ramsey, New Jersey, when in 2002, Jeremiah Frades lost his older brother Josh to a drug overdose. In 2005, Frades and his brother's best friend, Wesley Schultz, who had both played in bands in high school, channeled their grief into music, writing together, and playing gigs around New York City. From 2008 to 2009, Jay Van Dyke joined them on drums and backup vocals, and the group moved to Brooklyn. After the move, Schultz was working 3 jobs to make ends meet, and the band saw only limited success in New York's cutthroat music scene. Tired of the high cost of living and their stalled music career, Schultz and Frades left the Big Apple for Denver in 2009. Once they moved, they met cellist Neela Pekarik through a Craigslist ad. They soon started writing songs together and performing around the Denver area. The Lumineers recorded several songs in Frades' attic and released their demo EP in 2009. They continued playing local gigs, and by 2011, they toured the country, playing smaller venues to build their fan base, and released a self-titled EP. In early 2011, they posted a YouTube video of themselves playing Ho Hey. The video attracted attention from the music industry, and the Lumineers landed a management deal. Later that year, Ho Hey was used in the mid-season finale of Heart of Dixie. It later became the highest charting independent label single in the history of the U.S. charts. All things Lumineers. 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
1: Kalen's Entertainment Report is on.

0: Bunny, Taylor Swift. So they kind of all just keep swapping and beating each other's records.
1: I wonder if the fact that he sold his music hurts his comeback. Like the financial aspect of it. Because didn't he sell his whole catalog?
0: He did, yeah.
1: I wonder if that was a little early. Like if maybe he should have held on to it.
0: Yeah, I wonder. I mean, he was, correct me if I'm wrong, I think he was the youngest person to ever sell their catalog. So it was certainly earlier.
1: He got a lot of money for it, but I just wonder if maybe he, a lot of times people do that when they're not necessarily climbing anymore, you know? And so now I wonder if, I mean, the new music, I guess, would still be his, I think. But then the old stuff that he's performing, I wonder if that gets in the way of the profit margin.
0: Yeah.
1: Granted, he got all that money up front, so.
0: Shania Twain, did you see this, Jason?
2: Yes.
0: Not only gearing up to host the ACMs this weekend, but she's also got a new album on the way. Her seventh project, Little Miss Twain, will come out July 24th. The album's lead single, Dirty Rosie, was written by her on I don't know who Rosie is, but
1: damn,
0: she's dirty. I like
1: she's
0: story.
1: Filthy, man. I'm always hearing about her.
0: It's about a lover who can drive her crazy, but he can't drive her truck. So we are getting very country.
1: Yeah.
0: A lot of this
1: Stop
0: album...
1: Stop talking about me like that. I've never owned a truck, Shania. I'm sorry.
0: Dirty Rosie.
1: I can't drive it well.
0: A lot of it is her looking back at her teens, her roots, as well as the energy of the rock and R&B that she loves so much, still with that Western twang. So shout out to her. She said, where I'm from, you don't go anywhere on a horse. You go on a snowmobile. I was dreaming about the Western lifestyle, and I was living in a very different world than where I ended up. She is a Canadian, if you did not know that. So she was dreaming about doing country in America. Okay, so speaking of Taylor Swift, mentioned her earlier. I found some riders of artists, and I just wanted to read some highlights from these. These are, a rider is like what you ask for. Jason's dealt with them many a time. Yes. What an artist will ask for to have in their dressing room while on tour. And I'm comparing three different ones: Taylor Swift, Katy Perry, and Frank Sinatra. Because I have a couple, and I want to read these to some of you guys. Okay, so Starbucks. She always needs Starbucks. We know Taylor is a huge Starbucks fan. She wants chocolate milk, cottage cheese, shredded cheddar cheese.
1: Wow, what's up with all the dairy?
0: Edamame, three box of Kraft mac and cheese.
1: Mac and cheese,
3: girl,
1: lady.
3: Slow down.
0: Shredded lettuce. Like, what is she making? A salad? Twizzlers, smart water. We have more dairy with ice cream. So maybe it's just for her crew. Olives, vitamin water, spaghetti. One small box of thin spaghetti. This was from 2008 when she was on tour, so I'm sure it's... We have more shredded lettuce. We have croutons. Oh, wow. So I don't know what my girl is doing, but each day she needs to have a Starbucks by 11 a.m. Lunch meat. The rest is pretty boring, and she loves her Diet Coke and Pop-Tarts. So again, 2008, so maybe she has grown since then. Katy Perry's was very specific about the decor of the room, as well as the way that the bus driver drives her. So she really needs good internet, which I hope is like a, you know, something
3: Woman
0: that would
3: all
0: get.
3: My own heart.
0: Right.
3: Yes.
0: Right.
3: Okay,
0: she wants a 6-foot banquet table, mirror, folding chairs. She wants two floor lamps, but they have to be French ornate style. She wants...
1: obviously.
0: A refrigerator.
1: I mean, what other kind of floor lamp is there?
0: Fridge with a glass door. And then she wants flowers. They got to be pink if they don't have any of the hydrangeas, or purple. You can, it says in all caps, absolutely no carnations. She really is
1: absolutely
0: obsessed
1: not.
0: With no carnations. Driver must be behind the wheel at all times. I think that's a good one.
3: What?
1: Yeah, I like that versus him walking around while the car, while the bus is driving. I like that better too.
0: Yeah.
1: It's a good idea.
0: His window must be down halfway at every pickup and drop off. He will not start a conversation with the client.
1: Oh,
0: do not talk to Katy.
1: Don't look her in the eye.
0: Turn your ringer off. Do not look back at Katy. Oh. And lastly, Frank Sinatra. I mean, he's such a legend. Ton of booze, every kind that you would think of. Jack, vodka, wine. He also wanted a crock pot for some soup, meat and cheese board. He just wanted a color TV with a second input for in-house pickup.
1: Obviously. Color TV.
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0: for you. I guess you moved on to leave.
1: It's the French Show. Thank you so much for having us on today. We love you. We appreciate you. The iHeart app is where to go if you missed anything on the show today or this week. All of the Waiting by the Phones, New and Hall of Fame, those are up there. Showbiz Shelley, the Entertainment Reports, Headlines, Fun Fact, Game Show Wednesday. It's all there. And if for some reason you can't find it there because we don't have the licensing rights to do it, then we sneak it on other places like YouTube, Facebook, TikTok, and Instagram.
2: That's right.
1: Yeah. Mama Kiki's looking at me with approval.
2: Yes.
1: Nodding her head like, yes, yeah, say it to me.
2: Tell them.
1: Say it louder.
2: Come on now.
1: Put the people in the back. And can you tell that's her responsibility? Social media is her. And she sends these reports. And it's very, like, business-like of you.
2: Yeah.
1: You carry a briefcase around. You come in here.
2: Pencil skirt.
1: Yeah.
2: I'm not messing around.
1: Yeah. Although I know when the reports are coming out. It's on the pencil skirt days.
3: Yes, it is. She's running down the hallway.
1: Yeah. Exactly. Yeah. Heels. And then there are graphs and things. It's really well done. But anyway, make the graphs bigger for Kiki, if you would.
2: Please.
1: And go find us in all the places. YouTube, Facebook, TikTok, and Instagram. And obviously the iHeartRadio app. Search for The Fred Show. Back on Monday. Kiki's Court. Ba-dum-bum.
2: Girl. Is that you, Pastor?
4: Spicy.
1: What's a pastor doing?
2: Oh, we will find out.
1: Yeah, Waiting by the Phone is new. 350 with Showbiz Shelley in the Showdown and more. Have an amazing weekend. Catch up in all the places. We'll see you Monday. Bye, guys.
2: Bye.
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0: like we are back up to full speed now on I-15, both directions as you work your way in and out of Salt Lake City. No problem spots on I-80. Now, the ramps from eastbound I-80 to southbound I-215 are closed. Expected to open May 18th. You want to use I-15 or Bangor Highway as an alternate, and that is due to construction.
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Hello, Friday. So lovely to see you again. What's going on? My name's Jilly. Kehlani did some training with Ronda Rousey. I guess Kehlani's always been kind of interested in MMA. So as Ronda's promoting her big return fight tomorrow, Netflix captured some footage of her and Kehlani training together. Looks like they had a good time. It's Folded on 97.1 ZHT.

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was named one of Time Magazine's 100 most influential people of 2026. I'm talking about Noah Kahan. 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

The year was 2010. We were all obsessed with Twilight. Jersey Shore was in Miami. There was this cool new app called Instagram everyone was getting into. And we really got to know Bruno Mars with this song, Just the Way You Are. 97.1 ZHT.

0: 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I'm Jilly with another winner. Kenzie, congratulations. You got the cash.
1: No way.
0: Yes way. You got $1,000. Where are you listening today?
1: Especially on the way to work.
0: And do you have any plans for this money?
1: I'm paying that off my credit card right now, so unfortunately, boring is just probably going to that.
0: That's not boring. That's fun to see that credit card balance go to zero. Any advice for someone else trying to win $1,000?
1: Yeah, keep playing. Keep believing in it. You can manifest anything.
0: Yes, you can. Congrats again, Kenzie. Appreciate you listening.
1: Thank you so much.
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1: Poor Niall Horan just keeps getting asked about attending weddings. A couple weeks ago, he was being pressed about attending Taylor and Travis's wedding. Now a new interview, someone's asking him about attending Harry Styles and Zoe Kravitz's wedding. He's going to be like, guys, can we just talk about me for a second? We will see Niall in Utah next year. 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

mean, once a reality star, always a reality star. You know, Spencer and Heidi love the spotlight. Spencer Pratt currently running for mayor of Los Angeles. And of course, the cameras are rolling. They're expected to have a whole series about this. 97.1 ZHT.

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You're in the middle of 12 songs in a row. 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

Just because Stranger Things itself is done as a series, that doesn't mean these Stranger Things products will stop. 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

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I'm Jilly Wallet Hub, giving some love to Salt Lake City, ranking us as number 5 out of almost 300 cities for the best cities for basketball fans. 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

0: Hey, it's your big voice guy here. Hello. Just a quick thank you for hanging out with me today. I'll be back with another ZHT 12 in a row. Okay? Cool. BRB.
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Crap. Monday, there's a chance of snow, at least in the foothills. 97.1 CHT.

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0: Feels so good. Skip out of work now, please. Just go.

Sabrina Carpenter, that one for Bryn Lee, who is listening in Lehigh. We are 97.1 ZHT, and 12 songs in a row happens all day. Did you miss the keyword for 1,000 bucks this hour? We're going to get it to you again coming up in less than 15 minutes. You got to enter it on our website for a grand.

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1: This is amazing. My heart is pumping. Like, this is so crazy.
0: Yep, she won $1,000. If you missed the keyword just a few minutes ago, we'll get it to you again. Hang on for a few minutes here at ZHT.

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Oh, that's because we've got $1,000 you can win. 9 winners a day cashing in. 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

0: Because of all the incredibly positive feedback and for the fact it's not dumb, 97.1 ZHC kicks off another ZHC 12 in a row next.
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1: Maybe one day we'll get new Rihanna music. In the meantime, we got new Olivia Rodrigo music. 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

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That for 2025. 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
1: Well, finally, listen to this. Due to weight loss drugs like Ozempic, people are eating out less. And even when they do, they're ordering smaller portions and skipping alcohol.
2: Oh.
1: Yeah, it's already affecting the restaurant business. I'll show you what I mean. For instance, Chipotle always has chips and salsa. Now they're offering chip and salsa. Wow. See what I'm saying? Yeah, the Olive Garden used to offer endless soup, salad, and breadsticks, but now they're offering just that weird pepper from the salad.

0: 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Queso. 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

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It's New Music Friday on 97.1 ZHT. She's the daughter of famed movie director J.J. Abrams. She's Gracie Abrams. Hit the wall.

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0: Can we not just do stuff for clicks anymore? Like TikTok videos where this farmer in southern Utah says TikTokers basically ruined an entire field of his crop because they were trying to make a cool video. Hay and oats no longer harvestable because these guys drove their $80,000 trucks out in the middle of a field.
1: There's no trespassing signs. We didn't.
0: Don't do it just for clicks. It could be somebody else's property. 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